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This is Celeste, and here's your damn weather. It's 08 p.m., and in good old Holt, Michigan, the temperature is sitting at a comfy 75 degrees. Yeah, that's right. Throw on a damn t-shirt if you're heading out. Tonight, we're looking at mostly clear skies with a low around 59 degrees. The wind is barely moving, just a soft breeze from the south at 1 to 5 miles per hour. You could probably have a conversation with a butterfly on a night like this. Tomorrow, Saturday, a different beast. We're talking mostly sunny with a high near 81 degrees. The wind picks up a bit, blowing from the southwest at 5 to 9 miles per hour, with gusts hitting 20 miles per hour. So hold on to your damn hat. As for Saturday night, there's a slight chance of rain showers between 10 p.m. and 1 a.m., which means it could be a bit moist out there. Expect mostly cloudy skies with a low around 66 degrees and a south-southwest wind blowing 3 to 8 miles per hour. The chance of precipitation is 12%, which means your chances of staying dry are pretty good unless Murphy's Law kicks in. On Sunday, we're cranking it up, folks. It'll be mostly cloudy with a high near 85 degrees. Winds will be south-southwest at 6 to 12 miles per hour, gusting up to 23 miles per hour. So pack your sunscreen and cover your beer. Then Sunday night, keep that umbrella handy because there's a chance of showers and thunderstorms after 8 p.m. It's going to be mostly cloudy with a low around 69 degrees and the winds still cruising 3 to 9 miles per hour with gusts to 21 miles per hour. The chance of some rain rolling in stands at 30%. Starting Monday, we're bearing down for a chance of rain showers before 8 a.m. The day will be partly sunny with a high creeping up to 89 degrees. And that brings the likelihood of rain back into play at 30%. All right, folks, that's the weather forecast for you. So stay dry, keep your pants on, and remember, don't piss off the weather gods.

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How bass-ackward is that? This is Phoenix Fire FM

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1: Okay. Severe thunderstorm warning for Marion County, Ohio until 8:45 p.m. Eastern Standard Time. Now, everybody, that is us. Severe thunderstorm warning for Marion County, Ohio until 8:45 p.m. Eastern Standard Time.
2: All right. First of all, that's hail.
1: That's hail.
2: Go look at real quick. That's hail. That's pea-sized hail. We got pea-sized hail.
1: What, Jerry? No, Jerry. It's dime-sized hail. Some of it's dime-sized.
3: Excuse me. Here, open your hand.
1: Dime-sized hail, too.
2: Wow.
3: Yes.
1: It is dime-sized. I have two pieces dime-sized in my hand.
2: All right, I need to get on my radio.
3: All right.
1: Yes, dime-sized hail.
3: Ma'am, guys, get out of the way.
1: Don't watch TV. Go, go.
2: Hallway.
1: I'm taking pictures.
3: Jeez.

0: My butt got violated.
1: We're flooding, Jerry.
0: Okay, hold on. He's got to do his radio first. Help me get the ice out of here. If some of that pee size, you're going to throw a towel there. So I'm going to go get a big towel.
2: There is five of them.
0: Five.
3: In here?
0: No.
3: Somewhere else?
0: Somewhere. I need a big towel for the front door. You got to stay here. Guys, like I said, we're Marion. We just got hail the size of a half dollar. I ran out like an idiot, and I did grab hail, and I did take pictures. I will be posting pictures.
2: I'm scared.
0: We do have stuff to let you guys know about. Hold on a second.
2: We have
0: severe thunderstorm warning for Kankakee and Will County, Illinois, until 7:45 p.m. Central Standard Time. Now, Jim and Jerry's taking care of his stuff. I'm going to try to update you all in there. Severe thunderstorm warning for Kankakee and Will County in Illinois until 7:45 p.m. Central Standard Time. Kids, that way.
2: Go on. You guys are fine. Take the tablet. No, put them back in there.
4: Easy.
2: Wait, stop, Jerry. You're going to run into the
0: table. Now, okay, seek shelter. Tornado warning for Fulton and Pulaski County in Indiana until 8:30 p.m. Eastern Standard Time. Seek shelter. Tornado warning for Fulton and Pulaski County in Indiana until 8:30 p.m. Eastern Standard Time. National Weather Service hot temperature storm for Thursday. Here expected heat index.
5: Here, hold on.
0: Severe thunderstorm warning for Lewis and Clark, Ponderera and Teton County in Montana until 6:30 p.m. Again, severe thunderstorm warning for Lewis, Clark, Ponderera, Teton County in Montana until 6:30 p.m. Eastern Standard Time. Mountain Standard Time in Montana. Now, again, severe thunderstorm warning for Dodge, Jefferson, Kenosha, Milwaukee, Owosky, Ranson, Rock County, and Wisconsin until 7:45 p.m. Central Standard Time. Again, thunderstorm warning, severe thunderstorm warning for Dodge, Jefferson, Kenosha, Milwaukee. Come on, please. Owosky, Ranson, and Rock County in Wisconsin until 7:45 p.m. Central Standard Time. Another one. Severe thunderstorm warning for Walworth, Washington, Waleska County in Wisconsin until 7:45 p.m. Central Standard Time. Again, severe thunderstorm warning for Walworth, Washington, and Waleska County in Wisconsin until 7:45 p.m. Central Standard Time.
6: All right, folks. I just actually had to report that into the National Weather Service, which I have done. We had half dollar sized hail.
0: I'm not worried. Nobody know where, honey. I had that weather.
6: So, I don't know if you were able to hear that live on the air or not. We just had half dollar sized hail here. I ended up reporting it to the National Weather Service through the local repeater. Through Skywarn.
0: No.
6: Ashley was like, what direction is it moving? I don't know. All I know is we got hit.
2: They are the size of a...
6: They were half dollar. Some of that was half dollar.
2: Yes, and some of that was a 5 cent piece.
5: I was out there and they're getting violated in my butt crack.
6: It was anywhere between like nickel, dime, quarter, and half dollar sized. That was just nuts.
5: All right.
6: Holy wow.
5: She wanted me to take sand. Well, no, I cannot. I'm helping Jerry.
2: What
5: is that? You have to... Yes. You need to do that.
2: You need to...
5: Do that.
2: Okay, NBC4 here.
5: Hang on.
6: All right, go ahead.
5: A severe thunderstorm warning issued for Marion County until 8:45 p.m. Eastern Standard Time. Again, a severe thunderstorm warning issued for Marion, Ohio until 8:45 p.m. Eastern Standard Time Wednesday.
6: Yeah, and that's the stuff that just hit here.
2: And it was the size of a, started out with tiny, and then 5 cent pieces, and then a half dollar, like you said.
6: This yeah,
2: it's coming down pretty hard. We have pictures of it.
6: Did you guys get pictures of the hail?
2: Yes.
5: Yeah.
6: I'm going to want those so I can give those to some of the weather people.
5: Tell me that's not hot.
2: Okay, please.
6: Okay. All right, folks. Wow, that was just nuts. It's live radio at its finest here on Phoenix Fire FM. We are doing weather coverage. And as you see, it does even hit here.
2: Go on, guys.
5: We had to bring Mr. Kitty in because he was from head to toe.
2: Yes.
5: Poor little thing was sitting on the porch and all you could see it. It was going, on his tail and all.
6: I bet.
5: Poor kitty, and he saw me, he came running in.
2: I'm coming running in too.
5: That's the pea-sized hail.
2: And there it gets there. Bigger.
5: Well, that's the, this is the quarter-sized hail.
2: Okay, now I see. That's the big size.
5: That's the dime size. And that's the pea size. All right. That's the nickel size.
6: Did you get into the even bigger stuff?
5: Yeah. Oh, that's Mr. Fuck.
2: Look, hold on.
5: Yeah, the bigger size, I have it in my hand.
2: Or that's my hand.
5: No, that's my hand.
2: Oh, okay.
5: That's my hand, honey.
2: All right, well.
5: Look at the pinwheels.
2: All right, good.
5: Yours, I got a picture of yours.
2: All right, well.
5: Yours was the nickel size.
2: All right, well, scroll back that way. That one. All right, look right here. That looks like a half.
5: That's the one you picked up.
6: All right. Whoa! Seek shelter. Tornado warning for Marion County in Ohio until 8:45 p.m. Where is that thing headed? Just a moment.
5: Oh, dear God.
6: I wonder if that's what just hit here and weather.
2: Ashley. I would put those on Facebook.
6: M-A-R. There it is. Got it. It's a tornado warning for... Let's see. It's capable of producing a tornado. This dangerous storm was located 5 miles southeast of LaRue, or 9 miles west of Marion, and moving east at 45 miles an hour. That's what just hit us.
2: Okay. Well, it
6: we may have gotten sideswiped by it, but I think that's what just hit us.
2: Okay, well, because that was big hell balls, and it came down pretty quick.
5: Okay, everybody, I just posted these pictures on Facebook. Y'all are sending me messages. Send me pictures. Look on your Facebook page. I don't have time to send 50 million pictures. It just...
6: You've got a phone call.
5: That was my phone telling me.
6: Okay. I'm going to need you to somehow get those pictures onto a thumb drive so I can get them to the weather people.

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2: It's 89 degrees.

conditioner for my living room. It at least, you know, keeps it a little bit cooler than, like, the bedroom. 76 in my living room, 82 in the bedroom. Also, keep in mind, it's a bit humid up here. Dew point of 64 degrees. And, well, folks, that's just yuck. 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And remember, folks, you don't request it, I can't play it. So get those requests in. Let me know what you want to hear. Let's go ahead and start off Club Phoenix just right. A little bit of LMFAO and Sorry for Party.

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Club Phoenix well underway. 18 past 7 Eastern Time. Good morning, good afternoon, good evening, depending on where you are in the world. We're not going to forget anybody because some of you, it could be morning time. Others, it's late evening. Like here in, the Eastern time zone. For some of you, it's early evening. For you over in the California side of things. Anyway, we're on the air until 10 o'clock Eastern time. Hope that you are enjoying the party. Remember, you can get your requests in www.phoenixfirefm.net/JamAndJerry/search.php. 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And we'll keep it going, like I said, until 10 o'clock Eastern time. 86 East, let's see. Well, in the west side of Toledo, anyway. We're kind of west, I guess. I don't know. But at any rate, 86 degrees here. So it's a bit on the warm side. Humid, dew points of 64 degrees. It's just not the most pretty thing in the world. Oh, and folks, you can hear my air conditioner. You know what? I'll tell you what. Couldn't have gotten it any better time because, let's see, what was it? They're saying Monday we could see close to 90 again. Let's go ahead and get back to the music for you. Little Pop Dandology got this off of YouTube. Guy has been putting out a remix for the past couple of years now. He started doing it in 2010. We're going to feature his 2012 one. But anyway, it's a mashup of 50 tracks. Yes, you heard me right. 50, that's 50 tracks. Here you go. Club Phoenix on Phoenix Fire FM.

Michael Jackson, a little bit of Billie Jean remix for you there here on Phoenix Fire FM Club Phoenix. How y'all doing, everybody? It is a warm, sticky evening here in Toledo. We're looking at 85 degrees with dew points at 65. Dew point has gone up just a little bit. Like I said, it is definitely warm and sticky. Stay indoors, use your air conditioner, and listen to Club Phoenix. There you go. Remember, if there's something you want to hear, you need to get a hold of me, www.phoenixfirefm.net. /JamAndJerry/search.php. Search for your favorite title, artist, or genre. And remember, I just say it all the time. If you don't say it, I won't play it. Real simple. That's how it goes. A little bit of Lady Gaga coming up here next. And Born This Way here on Club Phoenix.

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1: It's 84 degrees.
2: First hour of the show gone. You'll never hear it again. Welcome to hour number two of Club Phoenix. That's right. Still two more hours left in the show. 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If you don't request it, I can't play it. If you don't say it, I can't play it. You're not really saying it verbally, but it's just the way it goes, all right? 84 degrees here in Toledo.

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Computer World. 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

going with a little bit of Britney Spears. Here's a remix of Womanizer.

And those last couple songs shows what happens when you don't request anything and the computer picks it. Here's a little bit of Janet Jackson. The Out of Control Medley here on Club Phoenix on Phoenix Fire FM.

0: Jackson. That was a long remix. The Out of Control medley here on Phoenix Fire FM. And yes, you can hear my air conditioner, and I'm not shutting it off. I have two words for you if you want me to shut my air conditioner off. Fuck you. Anyway, folks, we are almost at the 2-hour mark. All right? 12 minutes until 9. No requests. I'm looking at you guys. See? Right there. You guys, right there, listening to the stream. I know what I need to do to get the requests.
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And folks, Club Phoenix is moving. We'll tell you about it after this track.

0: And Speed Demon. I don't recall that track. Of course, I don't know all of Michael Jackson's tracks. Maybe Dion might remember it. I don't know. All right, for those of you listening, we need you to help pass the word on. Here is how Phoenix Fire actually listens to our listeners. Club Phoenix is moving to Wednesdays. Starting not this Wednesday, but next Wednesday. Mark it on your calendar. Let's see, that would be the 9th? I think you're right. Yeah, she thinks. Well, I was gonna say, let's see, Friday is the 3rd, is the 4th. 5, 6. Okay. How to do my math.
1: Sorry.
0: And anyway, so July 9th, Club Phoenix will be on its new night, Wednesday nights, 7 to 10 Eastern. Is that going to work for you? I just got to thinking about that. That's 6 o'clock your time. Okay. Want to make sure. We're still going to be alternating it because DJ Lily, until she comes up with a better name, because she doesn't like that one. I don't know why, but there you go. But DJ Lily and I will be alternating weeks. She did a test last night. We got her up and going. I tandemed into her machine and I fixed it. Okay, as much as I could fix her computer, you know. But at any rate, no, she's she is up and running. So, again, DJ Leprechaun. Hey, why not? Hey, whatever works for you. Also, the Crazy 80s Vault comes back out of the mothballs. The show opener that Gino J made gets to be pulled out of mothballs. But at any rate, starting July 5th, 7 p.m. Eastern Time, Crazy 80s Vault. Again, mark it on your calendar. Also, starting next week, July 5th, 90s is it 90s Rewind? Okay. So, 90s Rewind will be back on the air 10 p.m. next Saturday. Stay with me, everybody. Mark it on your calendar. Remember, help pass the word around. Spread the virus. Hey, you know this pop bottle works wonders. Water! Oh, I've lost it. I'm crazy. Folks, the weather is just disgusting here. 80 degrees, 65% humidity, dew point, I'm not kidding, 71 degrees. I want winter back. All right, can we have winter back? Please? I think the computer wants Christmas back too. Watch the title of this next track, you guys. I swear I did not put it in the list. It was already there. I saw it. Lily on Team Talk, all she heard from me before this song was over was, "Are you kidding me?" Phoenix Fire FM. Maybe. Video window? What the fuck? Let's try that again. What the fuck? All right, what the hell? try to play it as a video. Okay. And there's no audio to it. Interesting. Oh, fuck it.
1: We called them, but they're not coming to put out the fire. They're coming for the music. How bass-ackward is that? This is Phoenix Fire FM.

0: dog crap. All right, let's end the show right. We're going to get you ready for the Crazy 80s Vault coming back. And we're going to do that with a 12-minute, 38-second mega mix of 80s music. So just remember, folks, starting next Saturday, 7 p.m. Eastern Time, Crazy 80s Vault will make its return out of the mothballs. 10 o'clock, the 90s Rewind, and the following Wednesday, meaning July 9th, Club Phoenix moves to its new night. See you guys next Saturday. Here's the Megamix! 80s Megamix! 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
1: From the dawn of time we came, moving silently down through the centuries, living many secret lives, struggling to reach the time to gather, when the few who remain go back to the last. No one has ever known we were among you.

This is the Talking 80s Car, and here's your damn weather for Holt, Michigan. It's midnight, folks, so buckle up and get ready for this shitstorm of information. Right now, it's a balmy 63 degrees, and to be honest, it feels like the perfect night for some damn mischief. Tonight, it'll drop to about 59. The wind is blowing gently out of the south at 5 miles per hour, so no need to worry about getting blown away, you know what I mean? Now, let's talk about Saturday. We're looking at sunny skies, so put on those shades. The high will creep up to around 81 degrees. Your will a nice southwest breeze at 5 to 9 miles per hour, with gusts hitting up to 20 miles per hour. It's going to be like the weather gods are throwing a damn barbecue. Saturday night, there's a slight chance of some pesky rain showers. We're talking after 10 p.m., but I wouldn't hold my breath. It'll be mostly cloudy, with the low around 66. Winds will be whispering at 3 to 8 miles per hour. There's a 20% chance of precipitation, but who's counting, right? Sunday rolls in with mostly cloudy skies and a high of 85. The wind will crank up a notch, blowing from the south-southwest at 6 to 12 miles per hour, gusting up to 23. Keep your umbrella handy, because Sunday night may bring some showers and thunderstorms after 8 p.m. The low will be around 69, with a 30% chance of that shit hitting the fan. And lastly, on Monday, we might see some rain before 8 a.m., but who cares? It'll be partly sunny later on, with a high close to 89. The chance of showers is still sitting at 30%. So, stay classy, Holt. This is the Talking 80s Car saying, weather's a fickle bitch, but who gives a damn? Keep your pants on and enjoy the ride.

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This is Celeste, and here's your damn weather. Good morning, you night owls. It's 1 a.m., and the current temperature in Holt, Michigan is a cozy 61 degrees. Overnight, we're looking at mostly clear skies, with a low around 59 degrees. You can expect a gentle south wind around 5 miles per hour, which isn't going to knock your socks off. Moving on to Saturday, it's shaping up to be mostly sunny with a high around 81 degrees. The southwest wind will be a slight bit stronger, around 5 to 9 miles per hour, with gusts getting frisky up to 20 miles per hour. So, you might want to hold on to your hats, or it'll be a hell of a ride. Come Saturday night, there's a slight chance of rain showers between 10 p.m. and 1 a.m. It'll be mostly cloudy, with a low around 66 degrees and a light southwest wind hanging out at 3 to 8 miles per hour. The chance of precipitation is about 20%, so keep an eye on the sky. Then on to Sunday, we're looking at mostly cloudy skies again, with a high pushing toward 85 degrees. Expect that south-southwest wind blowing between 6 to 12 miles per hour, with some gusts hitting up to 23 miles per hour. It could get a shitstorm of a day, folks. On Sunday night, there's a chance of showers and thunderstorms after 8 p.m. We'll bump it up to mostly cloudy, with a low around 69 degrees. Winds will be gentle at 3 to 9 miles per hour, with gusts as high as 21 miles per hour. The chance of precipitation rises to 30%, so you might want to batten down the hatches. And on Monday, get ready for some rain showers before 8 a.m. Otherwise, you'll see partly sunny skies with a high near 89 degrees. The chance of rain showers is also at 30%. All right, you fabulous freaks, that's your weather for today. Stay dry or get wet, your choice. But either way, don't forget to have a hell of a time.

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This is Chad, and here's your damn weather. It's 2 a.m., and the temperature in Holt, Michigan is sitting pretty at about 62 degrees, just shy of the shit we like to call 63. Overnight, it's mostly clear, gonna drop to a low of around 59 degrees with a light south wind at about 5 miles per hour. Now, get your ass ready for Saturday, because it's looking mostly sunny, with a high creeping up to 81 degrees. The wind's going to pick up a bit from the southwest at 5 to 9 miles per hour, with gusts hitting a whopping 20 miles per hour. When night rolls around, there's a slight chance of rain showers between 10 p.m. and 1 a.m., so don't leave your windows open unless you want a damn water feature in your living room. It'll be mostly cloudy, cooling off to around 66 degrees. The wind is still hanging around south-southwest at 3 to 8 miles per hour. There's about a 20% chance of those pesky showers slapping you in the face. Now, let's get to Sunday. It'll be mostly cloudy, with a high of 85 degrees, and the wind will be south-southwest at 6 to 12 miles per hour, gusting up to 23 miles per hour. Get that sunscreen ready, folks, and keep an eye out for those clouds. Then comes Sunday night, where we might be dodging some showers and thunderstorms after 8 p.m. Expect it to be mostly cloudy, low around 69 degrees, and winds from the south-southwest at 3 to 9 miles per hour, gusting as high as 21 miles per hour, gusting as high as 21 miles per hour. Keep that umbrella handy because there's a 30% chance of getting wet. Finally, on Monday, you better be ready for a chance of rain showers before 8 a.m. It'll be partly sunny, peaking up near 89 degrees, and guess what? You guessed it, a 30% chance of rain. So there you have it, folks. Stay dry, stay cool, and remember, no one hates Mondays more than a hungover asshole. Fuck you.

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1956, Salzburg, January 27th, Wolfgang Amadeus is born. 1761, at the age of 5, Amadeus begins composing. 1773, he writes his first piano concerto. 1782, Wolfgang Amadeus Mozart marries Constance Weber. 1784, Wolfgang Amadeus Mozart becomes a Freemason. 1791, Mozart composes the Magic Flute. On December 5th of that same year, Mozart dies. 1985, Austrian rock singer Falco

Here's your weather for 3 a.m. Currently in Holt, Michigan, it is 62 degrees and partly cloudy. The winds are light, coming from the south at 6 miles per hour. Overnight, expect partly cloudy skies with a low around 59 degrees. The winds will remain gentle at about 6 miles per hour. Looking ahead to Saturday, we'll see partly sunny conditions. The high will reach around 81 degrees, but temperatures will drop to roughly 79 in the afternoon. Winds will be from the southwest at 6 to 10 miles per hour, with gusts reaching up to 21 miles per hour. Saturday night brings a slight chance of rain showers after 9 p.m. It will be mostly cloudy with a low near 66 degrees, and temperatures may rise to about 68 overnight. Winds will be mild from the south-southwest at 3 to 8 miles per hour with a 20% chance of rain. On Sunday, we could see some rain showers before 9 a.m. The day will be mostly cloudy with a high near 84 degrees. Winds will be from the south-southwest at 6 to 12 miles per hour with gusts as high as 23 miles per hour. Rain chances increase to 50%, with expected rainfall amounts between 1/10 and 1/4 inch. Sunday night may bring showers and thunderstorms after 8 p.m., with a low around 69 degrees. Winds will be gentle at 3 to 9 miles per hour, gusting to 21 miles per hour, along with a 30% chance of rain. And remember, even the best meteorologists can't change the weather. So if you see it raining on Saturday, don't blame me. I'm just the messenger.

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This is Jerry, and here's your damn weather. Good morning, you upstanding citizens of Holt, Michigan. It's 4 in the goddamn morning, and right now it's a comfy 60 degrees out there. Hell, that's practically a tropical paradise for March. Overnight, you can expect some partly cloudy bullshit with a low around 59. There's a light south wind blowing around 6 miles per hour that's hardly going to mess your hair up. Now, moving on to your Saturday forecast, get ready for some partial sunshine and a high temperature killing it at around 81 degrees. That'll drop to about 79 in the afternoon as the southwest wind picks up, blowing at 6 to 10 miles per hour, with gusts hitting a commanding 18 miles per hour. Saturday night, a slight chance of rain showers after 9 p.m., so you might want to have an umbrella handy, just in case. It's mostly cloudy with a low around 66, and temperatures creeping up to about 68 overnight. There's a 20% chance of a sprinkle, and don't expect much rainfall, less than a tenth of an inch at best. Sunday brings more of that cloudy nonsense with a chance of rain before 1 p.m. Highs will climb up to 84, with that same damn southwest wind blowing 6 to 10 miles per hour and gusts getting a little feisty at 21 miles per hour. You've got a 50% shot of precipitation and expect anywhere from a tenth to a quarter of an inch if the rain really decides to show up. Then, Sunday night, more cloudy crap, with a low around 67 and chances of showers and thunderstorms rolling in after 7. That southwest wind will be sticking around too, blowing at 3 to 9 miles per hour with gusts up to 20 miles per hour. 50% chance of getting rained on again. Finally, kicking off Monday, you'll have showers and thunderstorms possible before 8 a.m., and the high will flirt with 87 degrees. It's a 40% chance of getting splashed while you try to enjoy that sunny interval. That's your weather, folks. Stay dry out there and keep your damn umbrellas close. This is Jerry, signing off. Don't let the forecast piss you off today.

We called them, but they're not coming to put out the fire. They're coming for the music. How bass-ackward is that? 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
1: My name is Bill, and I'm a sexaholic. 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

This is Liam, and here's your damn weather. Good morning, fuckers. It's 5 a.m. in Holt, Michigan, and the current temperature is sitting at a lovely 60 degrees. Overnight, we had some partly cloudy bullshit with a low around 60, and an easy breeze from the south at 6 miles per hour. Now, Saturday's looking a bit brighter, with partly sunny skies and a high that's going to creep up to the 81 degree mark. It'll drop back down to around 79 in the afternoon, with a southwest wind cranking up to 10 miles per hour and gusting to 18. So hold on to your hats if you're venturing outside, all right? As for Saturday night, there's a chance of some rain showers after 9 p.m., but really, it's just mostly cloudy crap with a low around 66, and it might even rise to 68 overnight. The wind will be chilling out at 3 to 8 miles per hour from the south-southwest, and there's a measly 20% chance of rain that might wet your damn pavement. If you get any rainfall, it'll be less than 1/10 of an inch. So, don't go planning your damn lake day just yet. Now on to Sunday, we'll see a chance of some more rain showers before 1 p.m. with mostly cloudy skies again. The high might hit around 84, and our beloved southwest wind will be blowing at 6 to 10 miles per hour, gusting up to 21. This time, the chance of rain is a solid 50% with amounts between 1/10 and 1/4 of an inch. So keep your umbrellas handy, folks. Sunday night ain't looking much better with a chance of showers and thunderstorms rolling in after 7 p.m. We'll have a low near 67 with a southwest wind of 3 to 9 miles per hour gusting up to 20. And guess what? 50% chance of precipitation once again. Maybe the skies are just really trying to piss us off. Finally, Monday starts off with another shot of rain and thunderstorms before 8 a.m., but it'll clear up to partly sunny bullshit with a high around 87. The chance of precipitation drops to 40%, hopefully giving us a bit of a break, for crying out loud. So there you have it, folks. Keep your umbrellas and your tempers in check, because this weather is as unpredictable as a cat on a hot tin roof. This is Liam, signing off. And remember, if you don't like the weather, just wait 5 minutes until it starts pissing again.

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0: This is Shane, and here's your damn weather. Good morning, folks. It's 6 o'clock in the bloody morning, and right now in Holt, Michigan, we're sitting at a chilly 57 degrees. The hell with that, right? Overnight, expect mostly cloudy skies with a low creeping up around 59 degrees and a south wind just trying to whistle by at 6 miles per hour. Now let's get to Saturday. We're looking at a decent start with partly sunny skies and a high soaring to 81 degrees. But don't get your hopes up too high. We'll probably drop down to around 79 in the afternoon because Mother Nature's got a sense of humor. The southwest wind will be shifting between 6 and 10 miles per hour, and you might feel gusts getting frisky up to 18 miles per hour. Come Saturday night, there's a slight chance of rain showers hitting after 9 p.m., with more clouds showing up like unwanted guests. The low's going to be around 66 degrees, creeping up to 68 overnight. The south-southwest wind will be flapping around at 3 to 8 miles per hour, and you've got a 20% chance of getting drizzled on, just a piddly amount, less than a dime's worth of rain. Ready for Sunday? You might want to carry an umbrella, because we've got a 50% chance of rain showers before 1 p.m. It'll be mostly cloudy, reaching a high near 84 degrees. The south-southwest wind will be stirring things up at 6 to 10 miles per hour, with gusts potentially hitting 21 miles per hour, because why the hell not? Sunday night, more fun with a chance of showers and thunderstorms after 7 p.m. Lows around 67 degrees and winds picking up slightly at 3 to 9 miles per hour, gusting up to 20 miles per hour. You still have a 50% chance to get wet. Finally, on Monday, there's a chance of showers and thunderstorms before 8 a.m. So wake the hell up early. It looks to be partly sunny with a high near 87 degrees. You've got a 40% chance of those rain showers ruining your plans. So, there you have it. Go outside if you can, because the weather's shitting around like it's got nothing better to do. Stay safe out there, and may your cocktails be cold and your hangovers be mild.
1: Now, ladies and gentlemen, we're going to continue with the song, and we need you all to help us out. At a given signal from me, which will be this, I want you all to go shh. And just to make sure that we all go shh at the same time, we'll have a little rehearsal. On the count of three, everybody go shh. One, two, three.

0: Remember when your mother always said,
1: "Okay, mommy loves you, just please don't play with music."
2: Actually, I believe that was matches.

0: comfortable enough to say I have adult acne, and it's raging right now. I think it's Halloween time.
1: You need Johnson.
2: Candy.
1: There's all kinds of facial scrubs.
2: It's obviously really not working.
0: Yeah, Mr. Jim, I've been dealing with it all my life.
2: Maybe he should try something new.
1: He should do something quick.
2: I'm talking about instant results. I don't even see any.
1: Yeah, would you mind doing that? Do you mind wearing that hood all day?
3: You'd be quiet.

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You're getting constant music variety.

care what they say, 'cause my love is so strong. 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I'm so glad you're in my life.

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0: to another edition of Jim and Jerry's House of Fuckery. And man, I'll tell you what, if we would have been starting the show about a minute and a half ago, okay. That's the show for tonight, everyone. Thank you for tuning in.
1: Two people heard that, by the way.
0: Well, let's just go ahead and bring Team Talk right in. I mean, you know, the baby's already chiming in, so.
2: He already put in his 2 cents worth.
0: What the?
2: Broken.
0: Yeah.
2: Uh-oh.
0: Something's broke.
2: What's it break?
0: I don't know. Give me a minute. All right. Team Talk should now be on the air.

0: Drunken Fred says you're in the good.
1: Yep, I can hear you.
2: Take two.
0: Crystal said the talk bed was burying us.
2: Trip,

0: All right, so there we go. We're back. What do you think of the show, Jaden?
1: I think that was my ear.
0: What?
1: I think I didn't hear it.
0: Keep that up. Mom's going to need hearing aids.
1: Goodness, I moved you just in time. That would be my ear again.
0: All right, so welcome to the show.
1: Hey, take two, everybody.
0: Or take poop.
1: No, I just changed your diaper. It will not be a take poop.
0: How much you want to bet? That's what he says.
1: That will not be a take poop.
0: Take one, take poop, take pee.
1: You say we already pee. Right? Yeah, alright.
0: So, for those of you who are buried under a rock and have the semblance of no clue whatsoever and need to be slapped upside the head with a 2x4, or no?
1: We'll just hit him with one of James' dirty diapers.
0: Or a clue by four.
2: I'll provide the 2x4 or the clue by four.
0: He said that about his diaper and he starts making noise.
1: He coughed. That's what he thinks about his own diaper.
0: Especially that toxic one earlier.
2: Oh God, that had to suck.
1: A toxic one. You didn't have a toxic one earlier. That's you. Don't mistake yourself with the baby.
0: Okay, so you're going to say his butt smells like roses. Okay.
1: No, I didn't say it smelled like roses. He just didn't have a toxic one. That was your butt, not his.
0: Mm-hmm. So we are here. And, Jaden was having none of waiting. Absolutely none of it. Because if you think about it, he was supposed to be born in 2 days.
1: Yeah, August 29.
0: Yeah, he was not waiting.
1: That's right. August 29th. That's when I was supposed to come.
0: I'm going to tell you guys right now. He would not have stayed in until the 29th.
1: So what the hell are you talking about, Daddy? I didn't stay until the 29th.
0: Well, no, but I'm just saying even had he not pulled what he did that day, I still don't think you would have made it till the 29th.
1: No.
0: Sherilyn said you weren't going to make it to the 29th.
1: That's what he thinks of that.
0: Apparently. Oh, and that, keep in mind, you guys, every time you hear him do those loud cries like that, Dr. Medina was the reason she didn't want to take him was she wanted his lungs to develop more. I don't know about you. I think they're developed just fine.
1: My ear totally says it.
2: Oh, yeah.
1: Yeah, his lungs work just fine. Don't they, kiddo?
2: Yeah. I don't know if you guys can hear me, but he sounds like he's got a pretty good pair of lungs on him.
1: Oh, yeah, we hear you. And yes, he does.
2: Awesome.
0: Should have heard him the day he came out.
2: Oh, boy.
0: All right, let's see. Yeah, Crystal says you mentioned the 29th and he he's pissed. Like, yeah, Dad. Okay, sure. Yeah, he was having none of that. Let's real quickly let everyone know how to get a hold of us, and then we can start talking about the past.
1: What? So, how to get in touch with the show? You can do so via Twitter at FeedingsFireFM or Team Talk, whatever the damn numbers are.
0: Yeah, I don't even remember them off the top of my head.
2: I noticed the PhoenixFireFM.net domain works for Team Talk again, so.
1: Oh, well.
0: Oh. Well, there you go.
2: It might. I have a Phoenix Fire FM thing on my Team Talk, and it worked.
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2: If not, I can probably retrieve the IP and all that, so.
0: I could, but I'd have to kick myself off of Team... Not kick myself, but... basically disconnect and then reconnect and grab the IP before connecting. Actually, no, I don't even need to do it that way. That's right. It actually would show it at the top of the chat window.
1: Yeah. Eddie doesn't know what he's talking about. It's been too long, apparently.
0: No, the past 2 weeks have just been...
1: Somebody's hungry.
0: He hunting. He made the
1: microwave.
0: He made the microphone back off. The compressor that's running behind the microphone, he made it back off.
1: See, those are those lungs that need to develop, you know.

0: All right, so what do we do? Do we go back 2 weeks?
1: 2 weeks. Yeah, about 2 weeks ago.
0: Yeah, because it was that Tuesday. So it wasn't even technically two... It hasn't even technically been 2 weeks yet.
1: Actually, no, it hasn't yet.
0: Like a week and a half. Oh, my God, really? All right, so... Tuesday, the... 16th? I started work at 2 o'clock. And shortly before 2, I think it was like... Or not before 2, it was quarter till 3. Our internet started acting up.
1: Yeah, it totally started shitting the bed.
0: Yeah, to the point where I couldn't even do my job. Meanwhile, it kind of comes back up. It starts playing yo-yo.
1: Like, it's up. No, it's down.
0: Oh, wait, no. It's up.
1: Nope, it went down again.
0: Man.
1: Ah, screw it. It ain't working.
0: So, she said she'd keep an eye on the internet. Meanwhile, all of a sudden...
1: Not that.
0: Oof.
1: That is not what happened.
2: You feel better after that one, sir.
0: Couple more of those and I might. Shortly after 3. Shortly after 3.
1: About 3:10. Jesus! Okay, maybe no more Pepsi for you?
0: And pizza.
1: Oh, God.
0: With rather loud onions.
2: Hey, just be glad I wasn't farting over there with my trademark pizza farts.
0: Oh, we'll get to farts later.
1: Oh, Jesus.
2: Oh, yeah. Crap.
1: We'll get to those. Like, that's part of our story, too. And you put that in rubbed off.
0: Yeah, that mommy was actually jealous of us.
1: It's up, but we'll get there.
0: Yep, we'll get there. Yeah.
1: Yeah. It's one of those rare moments you'll hear me say that.
0: But there's a reason why, and most women who have went through... Is it just pregnancy, or is it just C-sections, or...
1: I don't know, since I've never had a natural, so I can't answer that.
0: Okay.
1: So anyways, so anyone that has gone through a C-section will understand. And if it's the same for natural, well, then someone can pitch in. Anyways, stop jumping ahead. Tuesday... About 3:10, along with our fucked up internet, Jane decided to say, Mommy, let's take two. I want out of here.
0: Now, in July when he pulled this...
1: It was way too soon, for one thing.
0: Well, it was way too soon, but what I was going to get at is she had warning. He started, he backed off. And she went through that for like what, about a half day and a half?
1: Yeah, Thursday until Saturday morning. Saturday, Sunday morning.
0: Right. And then she's just like, okay, I think I'm gonna go. Tuesday, it was.
1: Yep, no warning, no nothing.
0: Crystal. Yes, he needed to stay in longer. So you had a certifiable alarm clock? Okay.
1: Sure, Crystal.
0: All right. So, at any rate.
1: Playing with the microphone.
0: Yeah, I was aiming it more at you.
1: So anyway, so yeah, in July I had a warning. Tuesday, no warning whatsoever. They started at 3:10, hard, fast, and...
0: Yeah. Furious.
1: Yeah, very furious. So we had to call the ambulance.

0: And off to Lima I went at about 4 o'clock, I think.
1: Yeah.
0: So I told Jerry that our technology was giving him a warning.
1: Pretty much.
0: It died and Jaden kicked in. So anyway, so I spent Tuesday.
1: Microphone, I'm going to throw you. I swear to God.
0: Once he's done playing with the microphone.
1: Well, it's like tipping forward. On its own. Mind you.
0: I'm ready then. So, I spent all afternoon, all night at the hospital on Tuesday. And just about all day on Wednesday in the hospital.
1: Yeah, about half the day.
0: Yeah. Just for them to say, nope, sorry, we're not taking him out because he looks fine. His heart rate is great and all that stuff. Baby's good. You know, doesn't matter. Just put up with a little more discomfort, Mom. It's all right. We don't want to take him out right now.
1: And there it goes, tipping forward again. You know what?
0: What do you have it sitting on?
1: It's not that. It's tipping in its stand.
0: Okay.
1: I don't know why, but it is. I think we need a new stand for it.
0: It doesn't want to be in the position you have it in. So, no. The doctors on Wednesday said, no, we don't want to take him out.
1: Well, remember...
0: You know, there's no medical reason.
1: Remember, that's the day they also... The one nurse told you, oh...
0: Ah, yes.
1: You don't know the difference between your kid kicking and a contraction.
0: Yeah. A nurse. Or maybe she was a nurse's aide. I have no...
2: Oh, hell no.
1: Oh, yes.
0: Oh, yeah. Well, she had her hand on my stomach and can, you know, feel the contraction going on at the time. On top
2: Sounds
0: of
2: Sounds like
0: moving.
2: That nurse is a dumbass.
0: Yeah, that's about what I thought.
1: Nurse, I'm like, seriously, nurse's aide.
0: He is not my first kiddo. I kind of know what it feels like when he's kicking. And what a contraction feels like. They're kind of different. I say, one makes your stomach really hard, and one doesn't.
1: Gee, I wonder which is which.
0: One kicks, punches, jabs, rolls, and whatnot, and one doesn't.
1: There you go.
0: I mean, what's so hard to figure out about that? So, yeah, and by her name was Ashley, by the way. So they decided not to take him on Wednesday. And they had me pumped so much full of drugs.
1: Oh my God, you guys should have heard her. It was bad. I mean, it was just... bad.
0: It was the medicine that made the contraction stop. And the pain. It was pain meds that did all that. Not Jaden. It was the pain meds. You know, they sent me home not feeling well at all and could not hold down food and puking and all those.
1: Folks, she couldn't hold down water.
0: Nope.
2: That sucks.
0: But they sent me home. Go home. Come back if it starts up again. It's like, sure. Yeah, that's about it. So, I don't start feeling better until the middle of Thursday. No. Or was it later?
1: It was actually 10 o'clock Wednesday night when you started.
0: Right, when I could at least haul down, sort of, a drink and watermelon.
1: Yeah.
0: So, by Thursday afternoon, I was okay enough to figure I could work that night. Well, about 8:45, Jay started up again, but I ignored him for a while. How the hell I managed to take calls for 2 hours, I have no idea.
1: I had to power on the work computer.

0: Maybe I should have had some watermelon in the hospital. I don't know. So at 12:30, I'm talking to my supervisor. And they decide to actually pull me from work because it would actually be better. Instead of going on work and then having to take a day off and then going back to work because my doctor's a fucking tool. So I got pulled from work and I don't actually go back until September 6th. So whatever. In the end, it turned out to be a good thing.
1: Real quick, for those of you who have worked before, you'll probably understand this. For those of you who haven't, you won't. So initially what they were going to do is, because she hasn't worked long enough to have maternity leave, they were going to do what's called PTOA, which is basically a
0: pre-hire time off all day, is what it stands for.
1: Right. It's not the same as VTO, and it's not the same as PTO.
0: Right. Either way, you don't get paid.
1: Right. PTO, at least you do. They were, but that was how, from the beginning, even from training, that's how everything was set up. That she would be on that for a week, longer if need be, but she would be on that to where she would still be in the system, you know. But what they did, what they figured out, was it would hurt her more if they used a day, let her work a day, used a day, worked a day, you know, doing
0: the
1: that.
0: My doctor made that the decision. It had to be taken out of my hands, which in the end, you know, I didn't need it hurting me, so I had to take time off, which I'm not in the system now.
1: Yeah, she basically, it's what they call a voluntary, it's a voluntary resigning of your position. And, but it's done with the intent that you are coming back.
0: Yeah. All I had to do is tell them when I was ready to come back. And the day I'm ready to go back is when they'll put me back in the system. Well, the morning of, since I work at night.
1: Yep.
2: That's good.
0: But I gotta do everything all over again.
1: Well, not everything. Basically, she just has to put all of her paperwork back in the system. So, you know, like her bank account, taxes probably.
0: Yeah.
1: You know, all of that stuff. Which, okay, no big deal. At least she doesn't have to go through the training again. Oh, God.
0: I would have had to cry. I would have, like, no.
1: Especially if you would have had to put up with Jenny again.
0: Yeah.
1: Crystal writing in. Give me a moment. I got to get used to these commands. It's
0: wrong command.
1: Yeah, because they switched the alt key to the control key.
0: Yeah.
1: Kind of like, what? Kind of like voluntary.
0: I think it's supposed to be voluntary.
1: Voluntary EAVE.
0: Crystal, did you actually write that right?
1: Without pay.
2: Yeah.
0: I've never heard of it.
2: Voluntary leave without pay?
0: Yeah, I think she meant voluntary leave, and her computer missed some letters.
1: I think Jaden ate them.
0: Possible. Yeah, so, yeah, kind of like that. But they didn't want to put it as VTO, because you only get so many VTOs. So they didn't put it as a VTO. And, of course, they couldn't put it as a PTO. Too bad.
1: Yeah, I've already been using enough VTO as it is. But mine is...
0: But yours is tech-related.
1: Exactly.
0: Except for one.
1: I don't think they can really let that hurt you when it's tech-related. Nope. Because it's not your fault.
0: No. Nope. The tech-related stuff is not held against you, but you know, I need time off for whatever.
1: Oh, that one day, though, I was so tired. Even you were like, don't
0: worry.
1: Well,
0: yeah, but you switched it to your Saturday.
1: Yeah.
0: And then the Friday one was... Anyways, we'll get to that. But the Friday one was a medical...
1: I wonder what they actually classified that as.
0: The PTOA.
1: Oh, did they?
0: It would have been the PTOA. Yeah, if you look at your WFO, it will say it.
1: Well, it's a little too late now.
0: No, because you can look at your back ones.
1: I'll have to log in and let you look for me.
0: Yeah. So, anyways. We went back on Friday morning.
1: Yeah, 2 a.m. We had to call them.

0: again.
1: We get one of the drivers taking off. Oh, I remember you. Going back again, are you? Yeah.
2: 7:31 p.m. 10 notifications.
1: Two at 2 o'clock. I head off once again to Lima Memorial. And I get room number 7. Again.
0: Lucky number 7, apparently.
1: Actually, in this time, that's what one of the ambulance guys said. Oh, lucky number 7. I'm like, we'll see. And the very first voice I hear when I hit the floor, I'm A again, you're in room 7. I'm like, oh, holy hell, not you. Which was Ashley, the idiot. Which I was already afraid of anyway, because of the time of day it was.
0: Oh, God.
1: Oh, the Friday gets better.
0: Right from the get-go, they make her not feel wanted.
1: Yeah, people were watching Twitter that day.
0: That's fucked up.
1: Yeah, from the beginning, they're like, it's all about the baby. You don't matter. He's healthy. Don't you want a healthy baby? It's kind of a partnership here. Mommy has to stay feeling well as well. Otherwise, it'll go to the little right. guy. No, the mother doesn't matter in this equation. Well, in their equation.
0: Sorry.
1: Oh, you're only having a little discomfort. You'll be all right. Just relax. That's why probably quite a few people, I know several people on my Facebook commented on it when I think Jerry might have been sleeping when I did it or something. But I was like, thanks to the hospital, it's a great way to feel depressed. Or I'm feeling depressed, I wonder why. Yeah, a lot of people worried about me then. But it's like, you have hospital staff making you feel like crap. It's like, thanks a lot. And then they're like, okay, we're going to give you pain meds. I'm like, no, you're not. Absolutely not.
0: She basically...
1: I am not taking pain meds.
0: She made that decision before even leaving here.
1: Yeah.
0: I even told her, I said, you know what? If they want to give you the fucking pain meds again, tell them no.
3: Oh, wow.
0: You have the right to refuse meds.
1: Yep, and I did. They're like, well, you need them. I'm like, no, I don't. I'll deal with the pain since, you know, I don't matter anyway. I'll just deal with pain. So I guess they didn't take me seriously. And a few hours later, and you know, they're like, well, Dr. Medina wants me to give you this. I'm like, I said no. I am not taking any pain meds. None. Period. No.
0: You give me the... See, what I would identify were you, by the third time you had to say no, I'd have been like, you know what? I'm not saying this anymore. I'm stating for the record, no. You put anything in me that I've said no to, and you will have a lawsuit on your hands.
1: Yeah, but, you know...
0: That would have shut him up.
1: But, so then her comment was, well, Dr. Medina will not be happy with you. I don't give a flying fuck. She can be not happy with me all she wants. It's my body... I don't matter in this equation, so I don't want pain meds.
0: Well, not only that, folks, a lot of the pain meds they were giving her, she couldn't keep fucking water down. How is that helping the baby? Think about that for a minute.
1: No, he couldn't have water. He couldn't have food because I couldn't keep it, which meant it wasn't given to him. And on top of that, which, shit, what's her name? Gadget. Your ex. One of your exes.
0: Oh, Joy.
1: Yes. She's like, and I'm I totally agree with her. All the pain meds, it's still going to the little guy. I mean, you might not get the full dose that I get, but some goes to him as well. And that's not good for him.
0: Yep.
1: You know, so they're giving me pain meds. It's still going to Jaden.
0: Doesn't seem to have really phased him any.
1: No, I don't think anything affects this little guy. So anyways, they ignore me for hours and hours and hours and hours. Because I think I told them no probably about 5 o'clock in the morning to the pain meds, and that's when they threw out, well, your doctor will be mad at you. Who cares?
0: I think I got the call from her. Was it 8 or 9 o'clock when you had said, yep, I think I'm coming home? And I was like, well, if that's the case, I'm going to get some rest. I'm going to end up working. I need the rest.
1: Yeah. It was probably about 8 o'clock because I still hadn't heard anything. Nothing at all. I hadn't heard from the doctors. The nurses were pretty much ignoring my question. Pretty much ignoring me, period.
0: Is he eating or did he fall asleep?
1: No, he's asleep.
0: Oh, jeez.
1: He's asleep. Everybody got their few cries and, you know. But that's about that for now. Until he poops or pees in his diaper. So, yeah, I told Jerry about 8 o'clock. Yeah, you might as well go to sleep or something because I'm sure I'll be coming home.
0: And she could tell I was tired at that point because I was. It was almost Wednesday all over again.
1: Yeah.
0: And she's like, no.
1: Yeah, because he had no day to make up this time because it was Friday. And he was already doing Saturday from Wednesday.
0: Yep.
1: So I was like, no, you go ahead and get you some sleep. I'll call you when I'm on the way home or something.
0: It wasn't on her way home that she called.
1: But so, 10:30, 11 o'clock. My doctor finally shows up. Out of the blue. Because I didn't even know she was coming. No communication to the mother, that doesn't mean anything.
0: It couldn't have been 11 because you called me at like 11:03.
1: Okay, so she had to come in at 10:30.
0: Yeah.
1: And she stayed in 10:30, 10:45 or so, and stayed in with me for a while and said a whole lot of nothing. Anyways, so she came in by 10:30 or so. And she's like, well, you know, the contractions are slowed down, and if they would have stayed about 5 or 6 minutes apart, we would have taken them out. But since there's no medical reason, we want him to stay in longer so his lungs can develop. You know, those lungs that you guys got to hear? Yeah, she wanted those to develop.
0: Wow.
1: Okay? No, so she's sitting there feeling my stomach, you know, how are you feeling? And, oh, yeah, several nurses asked me how am I feeling. I got to the point, I'm like, why are you asking? It doesn't matter how I feel, so don't ask me. Does it matter? If you're asking me how I feel and you're like, well, it's just a little discomfort, then don't ask me. So anyway, so she asked me the same thing. How are you feeling? I'm like, does it matter? You've already said you're not taking him. So, who cares? So anyway, so she's like, yeah, we'll watch you for a little while longer. And, you know, why won't you take pain meds? I'm like, because, woman, I can't keep anything down, which means Jay isn't getting anything. And it makes me feel like shit. So, why take it? I'll just deal with the pain. So she walks out. 5 minutes later, she walks back in.
0: I was going to say, apparently at this point, Jaden had heard...
1: enough.
0: More than
1: yeah,
0: enough.
1: Jaden was having none of it this time. Absolutely none.
0: Yeah.
1: I was upset. Really, really upset. I was just about to call Jerry before she walked back in the room. Go ahead, Clint.
3: The fact that they weren't taking any of that into account is pretty screwed up.
1: Yep.
0: Well, just a really quick story before we continue this one. Jennifer, you guys know Jennifer. Clint might not, but he'd be the only one who doesn't. At any rate, she knows somebody who, from around here, went through almost the same thing that May went through. The whole going into the doctor or, you know, into the hospital and them saying, oh, it's okay, you're fine, da da da da. Well, the baby was fine at that point. Oh, but the baby's fine. And, well, the baby was. 24 hours later, she started going into labor. She went back into the hospital, and it was stillborn. So, it really makes you wonder and think sometimes what doctors and nurses are thinking. I don't think they look at enough.
1: They don't. They figure, you know, the heartbeat's going great. Well, yeah. But if the mom is stressed out, remember, that goes to the baby.
0: Needless to say, that particular doctor lawsuit and was forced to retire.
1: So he should have been.
3: Good.
0: I don't know if it was a he or she, but...
1: Whichever.
0: You know, so that's kind of what's going through my head at this point.
1: Yeah.
0: Thanks, Jen, for telling me that story. I really appreciate it.
1: Oh, yeah, while I was still in the hospital, you know, he gets that story from Jen.
0: Yeah.
1: I think he shared that with me. I'm like, great, that's all I needed to hear. Oh, God.
0: Drunken Friends writing in says, where did some of these doctors go to school anyway? Richmond High? No, Eastside High before it was corrected.
1: I got a little baby tangled in headphones here.
0: And for those of you who don't know why I made that joke, you have to have seen the movie Lean on Me to get it, okay?
1: Yep.
0: So, as May was saying... 5 minutes later. 5 minutes. Now, keep in mind, contractions are...
1: I had the phone in my hand, actually, getting ready to call Jerry when she walked back in.
0: And they'd even checked you, and you were still closed up.
1: Yes.
0: Your cervix was still closed.
1: Yep, I had not dilated. That's another reason why she said no.
0: Jaden apparently, in his head, thought, contractions aren't enough. What's this button do? And he didn't push it.
1: I think he broke it.
0: He's like, I don't like it.
1: Yeah, he smashed that button to smithereens. In comes the doctor. Keep in mind, this was 5 minutes after she left my room.
0: The time it takes some people to have a cigarette. To put it in perspective.
3: Wow.
1: She walks back in. Oh. The contraction started up again. I want to check you out. Okay. Sure. Whatever. The next thing I hear is, oh, crap. I probably wasn't supposed to hear the oh, crap, but I have really good hearing.
0: A doctor is between your legs, looking at your cervix, your pussy, and says, oh, crap. Now, I don't know about you, that kind of freaked me out a little bit.
3: Yeah.
0: Oh, that's going, not...
3: What are you,
1: that's nothing. What?
3: I would have been sitting there going, what are you saying, oh, crap, about?
0: Oh, that's
3: seriously,
0: nothing.
3: What
0: wait
3: the
0: till
3: hell?
0: Wait till we tell you what she said later. That's even worse in some respects.
1: Yeah. So, anyways, but she said, oh, crap, and it was to the nurse that I didn't know was in the room. But anyway, she's like, oh, crap. And she's like, how fast can your husband get here? And yes, everyone considers Jerry and I married, so we're just like, what the fuck?
0: Nowadays, if someone says, is he your husband, we're just like, yep.
1: Sure.
0: Whatever.
1: I'm like, I don't know. I have to call.
0: I have to
1: wake him up and tell me he needs to get a ride. Can you be here by 12:30? I'm like, uh-oh. That's when I found out Jay made me dilate so much that it was going to be taken out of their hands. They didn't tell me the number. It was just like, we got to take him out of there.
0: I'm trying to remember what medical things I've read before. There is a magical number.
1: Yeah.
0: And when it hits that number, you're past the point of return.
1: Yeah. Jay was like, you're taking me out by C-section or I'm coming out anyway.
0: I think it's 5.
1: Ready or not, bitches, I'm coming.
0: I think it's 5, but I could be wrong.
1: So anyways, she's like, can he be here by 12:30? I'm like, I gotta call him. She's like, you do that. And she ran out of the room. Like, okay. So I pick up the cell phone and I call him. Crappy fucking connection. I'm like, Jerry, call me. What? Ah, shit.
0: Yeah, because it sounded like, me. What?
1: Call me.
0: I mean, she like, if it was possible to have a quarter of a bar of signal, she had it, okay?
3: Oh, God.
1: Oh, my gosh, shit. I got to deal with this crappy connection. I got to get him here. This is just great. So finally he understood and called me on the hospital line. Oh, yeah. The reason we had to do it that way is because you could not call long distance from the hospital rooms.
3: Oh, God.
1: So, yeah, so he calls on the phone. He's like, hello? I'm like, you got to wake up. I need you here by 12:30.
0: That was the fastest wake-up call I ever had.
1: He's like, oh, shit, what's wrong? What's going on? I'm like, I need you here by 12:30. Jay's coming.
0: And it was a good thing that we made the call when we did. I mean, yes, I did have to try calling my aunt multiple times. But it turns out she was going to be taking him to Lima anyway to Social Security.
1: Him, me and his dad.
0: Right.
1: You said him. You didn't say
0: yeah,
1: you.
0: Yeah, sorry. So, had we waited a half hour longer, I'd have been fucked. I wanted to be there.
1: Yep.
0: To the point where I called work, and I had not gotten a straight answer out of anybody about, you know, will I be in trouble for missing this day? You know, will I get a, you know, a UA?
1: Which is unexcused absence.
0: At that point, because I don't have any against me, I didn't care. So at that time, I didn't have an answer. I had told them what was going on, but I didn't have time to wait for an answer.
1: Yeah.
0: So I was like, you know what? I've told them. And I think I did pretty much tell them, you know what? I'm going. Whether you give me an answer or not, I'm going. Because they knew I wanted to be there.
3: I would have done the same damn thing. It's like, hey, screw you guys. You ain't pulling this with me.
1: And they knew I was in the hospital, so, you know.
0: Turned out later, I did get an email later from the head of HR, and she basically said, yep, just get us a note from, you know, the hospital. You're good to go.
1: So they kept coming in the room. Is he on the way? Do you know how long he'll be? I'm like, well, I got in touch with him, and he's trying his best to get here. So apparently, Jay heard all this, and he settled down a bit, because they moved the time to 1 o'clock. So I called Jay. I'm like, all right, you have until 1 o'clock now. He's like, phew.
0: Yeah. Because by the time I did finally get a hold of my aunt, and I told her what was going on, because see, my dad had to be in Lima at 2. So they probably weren't going to leave until, you know, 1 o'clock, 1:15. But what I told my aunt was going on, even she was like, oh, really? Is this for real this time? Yep.
1: It was very for real.
0: She had to quickly get a shower, go get my dad and be like, we're leaving early. Here's why. Get over here. Get me. And the car seat, and book it out the door.
1: Oh, yeah, and trip over a package on your way out the door.
0: Oh, yeah. So my aunt shows up. Yeah, that was funny. No, the package was Monday.
1: Oh, was it?
0: Yes.
1: Okay.
0: Because remember, I told you I didn't tell them until like Friday night.
1: That's right. Okay.
0: And they didn't even order it till Saturday morning.
1: That's right. So anyway, so yeah. So they make it there at 1 o'clock.
0: Yeah, we would have been there at like quarter till, maybe 10 till at the very latest. Actually, I think it would have been more like quarter till. But we got stuck behind a funeral procession thingy, whatever.
1: Plus, they caught every red light possible.
0: Well, the funeral thing bad enough because it was two high school football players, I guess, or two... Was it just high school people, or was it actual football players? But at any rate, they were popular enough that in this funeral procession thing was two school buses.
1: Oh,
3: shit.
0: Along with everybody else. And you know how normally in a funeral procession, they keep the cars, they all have the flags on them, right? Well, they also keep them close together.
1: Yeah.
0: Like, you can't fit a car or even half a car between them.
1: Yeah.
0: And the reason they do that is so that they keep everybody together. This one? No. You could have fit two cars or three cars between each one.
1: Jeez.
3: Oh, God.
0: So we had to wait on that. And then we got through all of that. We get into town, and like she said, if there was a light, and if it could turn red, we hit it.
1: No, you really don't need to be anywhere. Stop. In the meantime, I'm having doctors. Is he coming? Do you know how much longer? I have no idea.
0: I didn't have any idea at that point. Now, I will say, once we got to Social Security, because I had told her, I was like, look, get me to the hospital, then go drop him off, and then come back. She's like, no, we'll just drop him off. He's going to be there a while anyway. Now, once we went from Social Security to the hospital, I think we only hit maybe one, maybe two lights.
1: So they get there. I get this beep from the nurse's desk. May, there's a Jerry here. Is it okay if he comes back? I'm like, well, duh. It's the dad. Oh, yeah. Yes, let him in. Okay.
0: He's the one you've been waiting on, fuckers.
3: It's like, dipshit.
0: Pretty much.
1: So what? I think you guys are in the room 5-10 minutes, and then the parade of people come in.
0: Oh, yeah.
1: This doctor, and then the next doctor, and then, all right, everybody ready?
0: And no. And when the anesthesiologist, or whatever they call that person, when they came in to, you know, at least say who they were and introduce themselves, I made sure. I didn't care if May had told them about the...
1: Oh, yeah, they'd actually by then been told like 3 or 4 times.
0: I made sure I did it again, and I made sure I was like, you need to, you know. And because we did all of this...
1: What he's talking about is I react to the epidural / spinal really, really bad. The moment it hits my bloodstream, my blood pressure goes all over the place. I go all over the place.
0: Yeah, we had talked about it, I think, once or twice on the show to kind of let people, you know, that was one of the things that we need to keep an eye on when you were going to be doing the C-section. But at any rate, because we... made them aware of that.
1: These anesthesiologists, they were awesome.
0: They were on top of it like flies on shit.
1: Yeah. I didn't have any... Well, I had the reactions that I do with the spinal, which I found out it is the spinal, not the epidural that I react to. C-sections are spinals. Epidurals are natural. Oh, yeah. Okay. Good to know. Because the whole time I've been saying epidural, which it was actually not. Anyways, the moment I... somebody join. A long name, so I missed part of it. The moment I had a reaction, they were on top of it.
3: Step away for a minute.
0: Okay, now you're like, you need to get back on that laptop because that was a lot better than that Android.
1: Oh, I think he said he had to step away from it.
0: Yeah. So, meanwhile, while they're giving her the spinal and everything, and they're getting her ready.
1: He has the drinks in a spaceship, a spacesuit.
0: Yeah, for those of you, I don't know if you've ever visited. Okay, when you visit someone in the hospital, you have to put this funky, weird triangle shape.
1: If you're going in the operation room with them.
0: No. Even recovery.
1: Okay.
0: And I know because I had to do this with my mom. But at any rate, you put this. It's this funky mask over your face.
1: Yep.
0: But you don't have to put anything else on. It's just that mask.
1: Not here.
0: No. This time, I had to put on a funky hat, the funky mask, this funky bodysuit, and these funky things that go over my shoes. I look like some space Martian.
1: In fact, that's what Josh, that was one of the anesthesiologists, he's like, here comes your alien husband now. It's like, alrighty then.
0: They should have gotten a picture of me in that. If I'd have been thinking, I'd have had Sherilyn take one.
1: That would have been a great picture.
0: Yes, it would have. And I think they're all throwaway.
1: I think so.
0: But just the point that I had to put that much shit on. It's like, why?
1: A sterile environment, alien.
0: Yeah, but none of them were wearing this funky space suit and funky whatever and this and funky that and...
1: Dr. Medina had on a sweater, sweatpants, and things like that.
0: Yeah. The lady leading me in, she was in a short sleeve shirt. I was holding skin on her arm. Like, what the hell? Shouldn't you guys have to wear this shit too?
1: Maybe because they're not at the head of the bed? I don't know.
0: Yeah, but the one guy beside me was.
1: Oh. Well, yeah, good point.
0: I was going to say, next excuse, please.
1: I don't know. Maybe they just wanted you to wear it.
0: And Dr. Medina's playing with your insides.
1: All right, so.
0: Oops.
1: To the inside stuff. No, no,
3: that's
1: no.
3: A fuck up that was after. There.
1: No. We can't tell that story yet.
0: Hang on. I got to readjust him yet again because he's on the freaking Android now and I got to readjust him. Key up and start talking so I can fix you.
4: All right. Let's try this on for size, I guess.
0: All right. That's better.
4: That's weird because I got my mic gain set. I've got my mic set like way low. That's weird.
0: It's not just the volume, it's the quality. Listen to yourself.
1: You sound like shit.
4: We're getting some clouds through this area, so that's probably what's fucking up my internet. Damn thing. But yeah, that's pretty fucked up. They want you to wear all these surgical masks and shit like that, yet they don't have a damn thing like that on. What the hell?
0: Now, like I said, I don't know if that maybe some of them might have had the mask thing on. I don't know, because it doesn't really affect your speech too much. But it was just weird. That's all I'm going to say.
1: Okay. I'm baby free now.
0: For now.
1: Yeah. Next time you guys hear him, it'll be because he has a dirty diaper. Or he
0: just wants his mommy.
1: Yeah, that too. So, they pulled the little guy out. Well, after a while.
0: I'm sitting there holding her hand. You know, we're just chit-chatting.
1: Yep. Dr. Medina's having a struggle, you know.
0: Yeah.
1: After several incisions, it takes a while. So anyways, they pulled the little guy out.
0: Oh, my God.
1: And boy, those lungs. Wow.
0: That she was so worried about.
1: 2 seconds after they pull him out. I think everybody heard him.
0: Yep.
1: On the whole floor.
0: wouldn't have surprised me.
1: Well, the anesthesiologist guy, Josh, actually first said, wow, he does have lots of hair. I was like, thank God.
0: Well, that was before they pulled him out.
1: Exactly,
0: because
1: he could see the hair.
0: You could see the top of his head.
1: Yep. He's like, yep, don't have to worry. He has lots of hair.
0: No cue ball on this head.
1: So, yep. He has lots of hair. Anyways, so they pulled him out. He screams his lungs out.
0: And then, of course, they play Happy Birthday.
1: And then he pees on the nurses.
0: The nurses that would not listen to his mommy. The nurses that caused her stress. He pees on them. Rather fitting, I think.
1: I think so. I mean, he couldn't spit up on them, so he did the next best thing and peed on them. I mean, he couldn't get Dr. Medina because she was kind of busy, but, well, nurses work.
0: It would have been funny if he would have shat on him, though.
1: Sadly, can't do that part until they start getting milk, I think. But anyways, pee works. That was quite hilarious when I heard that.
0: Yeah. I think even Josh laughed a little.
1: Yeah. So they wrap him up and get him all cleaned up and hand him to me. He is this teeny tiny little thing.
0: Yeah.
1: After all that he made me eat during our pregnancy, he's 7 pounds, 8 ounces, 20 inches long. I don't think anybody in the baby weight guessing game was close in the weight.
0: Nope.
1: I think everybody was over 8 pounds.
0: Yep. Actually, I think I was the lowest at 8.5.
1: I have to look back at the blog for sure, but there was no one under 8 pounds.
0: If I knew which entry it was, I could probably go look real quick.
1: Why don't you just go do a quick search? I can't remember who was the closest with 20. There's quite a few, because some had 19 and a half, some said 21. Now, if he would have stayed until 2 days from now, he would have definitely gone over the 8 pound mark.
0: I think so.
1: But anyways, he's this teeny tiny little guy like his mommy. Long legs, big feet. No wonder it fucking hurt when he kicked me.
0: Long ass fingers.
1: Yep, he has long fingers.
0: No, actually you weren't. Because if memory serves, Cindy and I said 19 and a half.
1: Yeah, you and Cindy said 19 and a half.
0: She said 19 even. Do you know what entry it was?
1: No.
0: Oh, boy.
1: Start at the bottom and work your way up with the names, and I might remember it. Okay, wait, slow down. Nope, go back to... that one or the next one?
0: Getting cramped in here?
1: I'm trying to think if there's 8 weeks left one when we started it or
3: back,
1: not.
3: I'll be guys. I'm going to kick the fuck out of my hotspot.
0: I am so not touching that with a 10-foot pole.
1: All right. So, like I said, he came out 7'8". And 20 inches.
0: Yep, I think.
1: Oh. Okay, then it might be the next one.
0: Oh, here's the guesses of what you'll
1: get. Yeah, but that's mine, not his. Yeah. See? Oh, there it is.
0: Nope. See, I knew it was
1: in here too. Okay.
0: I was pretty sure it was in here.
1: All right. Nope. Nope. We had a 19 and an 8.1. Nope.
0: Ooh, someone actually put 18?
1: Yeah, who the hell said 18? Damn,
0: And 9.4.
1: 19 and 9. Oh, we had an 8.5 and a 19.
0: All right, so it looks like an 8-1.
1: 8-1 was the closest.
0: For how much he weighed. Let's see. 19, 18, 19, 21.
1: I hate I didn't do the names, because someone said 18. Who the hell said 18?
0: We'd have to go back and listen to the show that was true. Close to that. 19... No, none of us said 19 and a half.
1: Oh.
0: I could have sworn we did.
1: I could have sworn you and Cindy said 19 and a half.
0: Yeah, well, if we did, you didn't put it.
1: Whoops.
0: And I bet you didn't.
1: Yeah, I didn't.
0: Because
1: put it.
0: I could have sworn I said 18 or 8 and a half.
1: That's right,
0: bro. 19
1: and I meant 19 and a half.
0: Maybe.
1: But yeah. But no one under 8 pounds.
0: Yeah, no one.
1: We had 19. We apparently had an 18.
0: Well, and the thing is, it was how much weight you were putting on. And I'm not saying it in a bad way.
1: Well, yeah.
0: Because even you said...
1: I said 9 pounds and 22.
0: Yeah, because...
1: If he would have stayed, he definitely would have hit over 8 pounds. No doubt of that. Now, would he hit 22? I don't know. But the way he stretched out and made it feel...
0: He might have hit 21.
1: But anyways, no wonder it fucking hurt. His feet are huge.
0: Compared to him, yes.
1: There have been a few times I actually got to see how he stretched out outside of my stomach. I was like, no wonder that fucking hurt, dude. He, like, stretches his arms way out, throws his head back, and stretches his legs out. That's how he stretches. I'm like, ow.
0: Okay, so we do need to give them the oops.
1: So, the oops story.
0: Yeah, and this is a good one.
1: Okay, Jay's out, and I'm holding him. Or are you holding him by that time?
0: I think I was at this point.
1: Yeah, okay, so Jerry's holding him now.
0: Doctor still has her hands in May.
1: I made several funny remarks because they have this sucker thing that I guess...
0: It was finishing sucking out, like, the rest of the water.
1: Well, yeah, but I made other funny comments because one of the times it came on, I'm like, they're sucking out the baby.
0: Yeah, you did.
1: Jerry's like, what?
0: Yeah, I remember that. Kind of late to the game.
1: Yeah,
0: there.
1: You're late.
0: Amber.
1: So they had this sucker. Well, I didn't know about the sucker thing. Well, I did do. Anyways. They're messing around with my inside still.
0: They're actually, at this point, putting her back together.
1: Yes, they're putting me back together. And I hear, oops.
0: Not.
1: Wait a minute. Oops. What the hell do you mean, oops?
0: And folks, I'm going to tell you right now, she actually did say that. I swear to God.
1: Yes, I did. I'm like, what the hell do you mean? Oops. And the nurses are laughing. They're like, no, it's okay. I'm like, it's not okay. You said oops.
0: You're down working on putting me back together and you say oops?
1: They're like, really? It's okay. You said oops. That's all I was stuck on.
0: Yeah, well, once they explained it was the sucky thing, the sucker thingy, you were fine, but...
1: Yeah, they're like, no, it's just a sucker thing. What? Yeah, it did what it was not supposed to, and I'm like, sure. No more saying oops down there, all right?
0: Yeah.
1: I was like, you don't say oops while you're closing somebody back up?
0: No. I think I would have even panicked a little bit hearing that word.
1: What the hell do you mean, oops? They're like, no, I was fine.
0: Oh, man.
1: Sure.
0: Oh, it's not fine. You said oops.
1: Oh, yeah. So back up just a little bit, because there's another time that I made a remark. When they pulled out Jay, and he screamed his lungs out, Dr. Medina was like, "And that's what I like to hear." I'm like, "Well, you should have listened to him the first time." He was trying to say he wanted out. He's all done cooking. But no!
0: Had they listened to you and taken him on Wednesday, they would not have had you voluntarily retire. Voluntarily
1: nope.
0: resign.
1: Because I would have just moved my week up.
0: Yep.
1: So for that part,
0: you would have been working tomorrow.
1: Unless I asked for a little extra.
0: No, tomorrow would have been the little extra.
1: That, oh, yeah.
0: Yeah.
1: That would be working.
0: Well, it would have been like a week and a half.
1: I'd actually be working on Tuesday because I have Sundays off, remember?
0: Right, but I'm just saying your week yep. would have started tomorrow.
1: Exactly. Instead, thanks to Dr. Medina, I got half a pay, half of a pay period's pay, and I'm missing a whole pay period.
0: Yep.
1: Where the original plan, I would have only gotten half a pay period's pay and didn't miss any.
0: Worst case, she would have gotten half of one paycheck, half of another paycheck, and then back to normal.
1: Yeah.
0: She wouldn't have gotten half of one, none of the next. So.
1: And then have to wait until what? The second paycheck of September, I think. Before I actually get paid again.
0: Yeah, you won't see that until the...
1: I won't see the September 5th one. That one you get, I won't.
0: Bastard. No, we won't see a September 5th. You mean the 9th.
1: Oh, whatever. I won't get that one.
0: No, you're 14 days after that.
1: Bastard.
0: Which is what, the 23rd?
1: It's after your birthday, anyway.
0: Uh-oh.
1: Uh-oh. Little guy stirring. Might have a dirty diaper.
0: Mm. Who knows?
1: So another smart remark that my doctor made. Oh. It might have to wait a minute. Yep. That's about the remark she made. Regarding the work thing. Remember? Her wanting me to take time off. Yeah, that.
0: Yeah, she had basically had made a comment. This was Tuesday night, or no, I'm sorry, Wednesday, when you know, Medina had said no the first time. She says, "Well, I'm basically ordering you to not work until you've had the baby. And then I want you to take no less than a week off afterwards," which she had already planned on anyway. She wanted her to take a week and a half off work before Jaden was born. Now, granted, at the end of the day, that did happen because Jaden was born. Not because she was waiting. Although, had Jaden waited to the 29th, that would have been the case. You want to go ahead and take a break, and we can kind of finish up more of this story mm-hmm. and do and things like that. I mean, it has been a little, just a hair over an hour.
1: Sure.
0: All right. So, taking team talk off the air. All right. So, we'll be right back, folks. We're gonna regroup, as it were, kind of like we do sometimes on this show.
1: And who knows, maybe Jay might be back in the picture.
0: Yeah. Very possible. Phoenix Fire FM. And it's probably gonna happen, sure it's gonna happen, you
5: know it's gonna happen again. That's the truth about me.
0: the host of tonight's show. That's Jaden Daniel. That's about as funny as the other one earlier. No, the one when I gave it to him, he's like, trying to cry and suck on the pacifier at the same time.
1: It sounds like a car that won't start.
0: Pretty much. I'm sorry, it's funny. You're not going to be able to get the diaper changed because you're going to be laughing too much. It's changing diapers here on Phoenix Fire FM. Oh, I guess I did need that soda. That's why I got it. I wasn't sure if I needed it yet or... Shane writing in, he sent two mentions. He's welcoming everyone back. Because I did. I keyed up right as that song was ending. You'll have to hear it when you go, you know.
1: Yeah.
0: And then Shane says, someone needs to fix that car. Laugh out loud. Phoenix Fire Extreme, Jam and Jerry's House of Fuckery. Team Talk is now live on the air, I think.
1: I don't know if anyone's in there. Jay says no.
6: Yeah, now we'll just see if it's gonna work on my phone.
0: Okay, there's Clint's in there. Tell him that Clint's in there and all of a sudden he starts crying. Whoa.
1: Okay. I don't think that's supposed to be.
0: I don't think you're supposed to be here, Clint.
1: Here,
0: Clint's on the show. Shane says, now we know his opinion, don't we?
6: Shane's not even supposed to be tweeting in. That says something right there. Damn.
0: Yeah, I read Shane's tweets and he gets louder too.
1: Stop reading those.
0: Crystal writes in and says, now what do we call the show when Jaden gets older? Daddy, what's fuckery?
6: That's awesome.
1: We're going back to Jerry's House of Fun. Yeah.
0: Krishna says, break out the rum. I don't think he likes that idea, Krishna.
1: Oh shit. I see why. Okay.
0: Do we have a problem?
1: Yeah, I think we got a problem.
0: Uh-oh.
1: Here. Hold on. It's not the finger and your pacifier. Sorry, Jaden.
0: Is umbilical cord fall off yet? Is Is that what it was?
1: Yep. And I have no idea where he went.
0: Mm-hmm. Oh, dear.
1: Uh-huh. Never mind that. Bye. See you later. Thank God.
0: Wonder if it fell in the diaper, maybe?
1: Nah. Well, it's always in the diaper now.
0: And the one he's wearing?
1: No. The old one, you fuck.
6: Just wait till he gets old enough to start walking around with his hand in his diaper or some shit.
0: So when that falls off, it hurts it? Well, you didn't see this one fall off either, so...
1: No, it's probably the old diaper. I am digging around and find out either.
0: Ugh.
1: You want to check the air?
0: No.
1: No.
0: Use tap, tap, see.
1: greenish poop in diaper.
0: This picture is offensive. We are now stopping your account. Oh, fuck.
1: Oh, this is shit. Baby poop. We need to know what powder it is.
0: I still think it's funny when doctors, you know, tell you, especially if you're a female, if your discharge changes color to this color, and I'm thinking, how is someone totally blind gonna know?

0: kind of need that swing right now. Because I've noticed when I rock him, he calms down pretty quickly.
1: I don't think I'm going to get away this time.
0: Oh? He got your hand?
1: Yeah.
0: Oh, dear.
1: I mean, have a hostage.
0: You might just want to pick him up.
1: Yeah. Mm-hmm. I'm not getting
0: it. He's got a hell of a grip.
1: Yes, he does.
0: Krista says, maybe you'll know if it's extra fishy and extra stringy. Oh, God.
1: Back to Mommy's chair. Well, I did say Jay would be returning on the second part of the show, didn't I?
0: Yeah.
1: Okay.
0: Oh, and I found out why studio broke. I still don't know why it happened, but at least I figured out what was wrong.
1: Okay.
0: Somehow, the line-in button got switched to from VAC, which is the virtual audio cable.
1: Yeah.
0: It got switched from that to the actual microphone.
1: Oh, shit.
0: So when I had the actual microphone on and I went to turn line-in on, it's trying to turn the mic on twice.
1: Whoops.
0: And studio kind of went, you want me to do what?
1: Okay, I'll break then.
0: Yeah. Apparently it breaks when you try and do that.
1: There you go.
0: All right, so we're back.
1: As if they didn't know that.
0: Yeah.
1: Baby Jay included.
0: He did the talk break. He announced what the song was.
1: Yeah. Exactly. It was all about him.
0: So if you want to get in touch with us, Phoenix Fire FM on Twitter. Some people, well, Clint, anyway, is reporting

0: in his laptop and he didn't remember.
1: Possibility. That's, I'm thinking that's more what it is.
2: Knowing me, that's probably the case.
1: That's what I'm thinking.
0: That's a possibility.
1: While I'm sitting here.
0: So I guess we should get the IP address.
1: I wonder if I should say fuck it, and instead of taking this, take your Motrin instead.
0: Well, it's up to you.
1: Because I think the Motrin's 800, isn't it?
0: How the hell do I know?
1: I don't know.
0: They don't tell me these things.
1: Yeah, I love it. They don't tell you anything about you. Well, I'll take this, but...
0: They just give me drugs.
1: Here. Here's drugs.
0: As long as it was not to stay out, I don't care.
1: I love it how they want you to take a shit and pass gas.
0: Oh, yeah.
1: But yet they give you...
0: Percocet.
1: Which, one of its side effects is constipation.
2: Yeah, so basically you're shitting bricks.
0: No, I wasn't shitting anything.
1: So wasn't even passing gas either. Maybe little tiny little...
0: Here's where... Not. You will never, ever, ever, ever hear me say this again.
1: Yeah, get your tapes rolling now.
0: Yeah. It is a once-in-a-lifetime opportunity. You will never hear this sentence come out of my mouth again.
1: Unless I put it in automation.
0: Shut up. Well, it's going to go in the... Well, I probably will anyway. with this show, who knows what's coming out of it.
2: That'd be funny.
1: Well, I'd have to take the song out, but yeah.
0: So.
1: Let's mark it in the calendar. Saturday, August 27th, 2016, at 8:42 p.m.
0: Damn, is that at 8:42?
1: Yes.
0: Well, shit.
1: Yeah, that might be his diaper soon.
0: Yeah, but that one was a pee. So, yes.
1: Ooh, there was a squeak. That was a squeak.
0: That was a squeaky yawn.
1: I don't know if that picked up on the stream or not, but I heard it through the earphone.
0: Yes, it was a squeaky yawn.
2: I heard it over Team Talk.
0: Then most likely it went on the stream.
1: You know, if he's hitting them high-pitched notes now, can you just imagine what his screaming and crying will be when he's like a year and a half old?
0: But yes, she was worried about his lungs.
1: Mm-hmm. So.
0: Okay. One of the things with a C-section is, you know, they keep asking, have you passed gas yet? Nope. And the difference with this one was I actually got to eat solids from the beginning, which was quite different from my other two. I had to wait until I passed gas. Thank God I didn't have to wait this time. I'd still be eating Jell-O.
1: No, you wouldn't now, but...
0: Well, no, not now, but... It wasn't until, what, after Monday, Tuesday? Anyways.
1: Yeah, late Tuesday. Push to talk, Krishna. There you go.
0: So welcome, Krishna, loud Krishna, to the team talk.
3: Is that any better?
1: It might be now. Yeah. Try again.
3: Now?
1: There.
0: Yeah, that sounded better.
1: I fixed him.
0: You're fixing a lot of people.
1: Mm-hmm.
0: So, one of the things is you have to pass gas after a C-section. And they keep asking you. You pass gas? You have a bowel movement yet? I'll let you fucking know when I do. Trust me. Alright, so, Saturday, nothing. Sunday, nothing. Monday, nothing. Monday, I'm at home. I have this cute little baby right here who farts all over the place, and then everybody knows Jerry and his farts. They're both, you know, going gung-ho over here with their gas. And yet, I have nothing. Nothing. Nothing at all. So I state, okay, this is totally not fair. The baby and Jerry are passing gas all over the place, and I don't get shit. You guys need to share. Again, you'll never hear me say that again.
1: She actually even said she was jealous of us, that we were able to fart and she wasn't.
0: Yeah. Again, I was. You will never hear that again.
2: You know, me and Lily were joking one time about how would it be, you know, that's going to be scary if Jaden and Jerry have along the same lines of their farts. And it looks like, sure enough, that's what's happened.

0: Jerry keeps trying to burst my bubble, saying that Jaden's will stink eventually. Nope. I still hold my wish that his farts will not stink. Shut up.
1: It'll stink so bad.
0: Shut up. God damn it, people keep trying to burst my bubble. I have until I give him solids to hold on to my wish. Now shut up.
2: It'll stink, especially... Especially, it'll stink, especially if both of those two go off at the same time.
3: Say it again, we kind of missed.
2: I was seeing, eventually when his starts stinking, and him and Jerry go off at the same time, that's really going to suck for you.
1: Hey, wait till the meat farts happen.
2: Oh, Christ.
1: It'll happen.
0: You guys just are... Stop bursting my bubble, damn it. I have until he has solids.
3: And from what I've heard, the first time they have solids and pass it through is the worst.
0: It is actually horrible. With both my kids, I'm like, okay, can I take you back off solids now? But of course, by then it's too late. You have lost... the non-really stinky diapers from then on.
1: I just think, the first type of solid foods we eat are Indian food. So.
3: Alright, so getting back to some of the other stuff. Now that we're done discussing that May has been jealous of my farts.
0: Not just yours, the baby too, damn it.
2: If Jaden's been all long and drawn out like Jerry's get, fucking...
3: Not long and drawn out per se, but definitely very audible.
0: He does have some audible ones.
3: This is why say you're fucked.
0: Shut up. I'm holding on to my wish, damn it. You guys just aren't right. Shut up.
3: I noticed Shane or Crystal.
1: Can you imagine having to change that?
0: Well, I already changed them now, so.
2: Oh, God.
1: But it's just going to get worse.
0: Then I'll get my hazmat suit, you know.
3: What hazmat suit? We don't have one.
0: I'll go back to Lima and I'll borrow their alien suit.
1: You might find some corn.
0: That's not corn.
2: Oh, God, Krishna.
0: No, I'll be going to Lima and I'll be borrowing their alien suit. Any of this, I can change my son's diaper?
3: No, so you'll ask him where they buy them and you'll buy them in bulk.
0: See, Jerry, perfect time now for you to learn how to change a diaper. That way, when it gets to stinky ones, I can leave.
3: Puss.
2: Damn, dude, she's selling you downriver, Jerry.
3: I know, it's all good.
0: Hey, he's gotten it off. He's gotten off lucky right now. He hasn't changed one diaper yet.
1: Oh, you're lucky.
0: Of course, the first time you go to change a diaper, that might be when Jay pees on you.
3: Probably.
1: Pees in his face.
0: Probably. I have not had that.
3: Man. I've read enough books. I already know. I'm either got my face turned to the side, or I'll be kind of off to the side. I've already read that shit.
0: And he's doing a strain in here, so yep, it'll be another diaper change soon.
3: And the way Jason was talking, you could definitely tell in his face. He gets these funny looks on his face.
0: Yeah, he's pushing really hard here. It's like, great. Really, can't you do them both at the same time? Just change your diaper a few seconds ago.
1: Get a shop vac and, you know.
3: She's like, I already changed one because you peed, and now you're going to dirty another one because you got to poop. Kids do them at the same time.
0: Then other times he'll poop first and then he'll pee. It's like, ah, really?
1: It's Jerry's kid. What did you expect?
0: Then he gets pissed off because I got to start all over again.
3: He does not like have his diaper changed.
0: As if they didn't hear that. I was changing his diaper when he was having a fit. At least I was trying to change his diaper.
3: Well, no, you were successful.
0: Just took a while. You kept, you know, talking about Clinton. He screams. You read chain messages. He screams. Well, they're amusing.
3: Yes, it is.
0: So,
3: back to hospital.
0: What else about the hospital?
3: I'm just trying to think of hitting the high points or the, you know. We did get his pictures taken.
0: We just got to figure out how the hell to get the pictures.
3: Are we are going to hand those out, aren't we?
0: Well, yeah.
3: Fuck, we paid enough for them. We might as well.
0: That's a stupid question, of course. Why else would I have gotten them?
3: For us.
0: Jeez. No, I got them just for them to sit there. Of course, people want pictures.
3: Yeah, well, they're going to be sitting there because we can't seem to figure out how to fucking pay for them so we can fucking download them.
0: That's why we call on Monday. Damn sites that are complicated.
3: And damn people who make it hard to get a hold of you. Oh, we're only open Monday through Thursday. Why didn't you tell us?
1: Who the fuck stays open from only Monday to Thursday? Like, why not Monday through Friday?
0: Picture
1: Perfect. That makes no sense.
0: That's who?
3: Yeah, Picture Perfect.
0: Screw that. Tracy's there tomorrow. I'm calling there tomorrow.
1: More like Picture Imperfect.
3: Well, she probably was there today.
0: Yeah, she goes Saturday and Sundays.
3: So, I don't know why I didn't think to call the hospital today.
0: Because by the time we dated, it was afternoon. She's there in the mornings. By the time we looked at him, it was the afternoon. So it called like 9. Yeah. Picture Perfect. That's not perfect.
1: Apparently.
3: Yeah, we paid it. Well, it's going to cost us about $163 for 25 pictures.
0: He was a very good boy for those pictures.
1: Holy kind of a shit bucket.
3: Yeah, it's kind of expensive if you think about it.
0: You could have said no.
3: No, I want them.
2: Oh,
3: I'm just...
2: God damn, that's fucking expensive.
1: Hell yeah.
3: I mean, I want them just because, you know, that's just how I am and whatnot. But you think about it, you would think the downloadable stuff would be cheaper than the actual packet.
1: Because yeah, you're not asking them to print it.
0: Exactly, but nope. Their downloadables are more expensive than...
1: Dude, those better be like fucking high quality pictures. I mean, like fucking 4K pictures. I don't know.
3: I don't know if they're going to be 4K, but they are done by professionals. So, you know, it's not some...
0: And quite a lot of hospitals actually use them.
3: Yes, they do.
0: So they have to be pretty good.
3: Well,
0: and a lot of people actually go for the digital downloads, not the... Which is probably why... It's
1: Can you imagine if you asked them to print that shit out? Be hell a lot more.
3: Well, their cheapest package is like $50. And you only get, I think it was, what, 2 sheets of pictures?
0: I think so.
3: And only 1 pose or something?
0: Yep. You have cold feet. Jesus Christ.
3: Whereas, Oops. With the digital, we actually get every picture they took.
1: Dude, that's right. When I have a kid, it's going to just take its own selfies. Fuck it.
0: That's what he thinks of that.
1: Apparently not.
3: I mean, we already have pictures that one of the nurses helped. They took the pictures for us the day he was born, actually.
0: Yep. You're trying to sit up. There you go. So everybody knows those in hospitals. They must take their training, just like, you know, waiters and waitresses have their training to ask you, how's your dinner when your mouth is full?
3: Yes, you can't really answer them unless you get some rude fuck.
0: It's great, thanks.
1: Fuck, and I'd answer.
0: So in hospitals, they have this training. They must have. They wait until you're fucking asleep to wake you up. Gotta take your vitals. Okay, now we gotta take the baby to have his bath, have his shots, have his this, have his that. Why don't you fucking do it when he's awake? Since this little guy actually stays awake a lot as well. No, they wait till you're fucking asleep. So, apparently Jay caught on to this and he got annoyed. So, anytime they'd take him, he pretended he was hungry. He'd like start sucking really hard on his fingers and open his mouth and start hunting for food. So they bring him back to me. May, he's hungry. And they hand him to me. He curls up and goes to sleep. I'm like, are you sure about that? Well, yeah, he was hunting and like, yeah, he fooled you. He did it 3 times. You'd think they would have caught on by then. It's like, no, I just wanted my mommy. Why don't you guys leave me alone so I can sleep?
1: Daddy's kid.
0: On that too. No, because he would have eaten. He didn't really want anything to eat.
3: He just curled up and went to sleep.
0: Yep, they handed him to me and he went to sleep.
3: And then it finally got to the point where they would only bug her when I called.
0: Yeah, because one day Jay and I did not get much sleep at all. And we finally got to sleep the next day in the afternoon. Just went to sleep.
3: I think it was Sunday.
0: And they buzzed, May, can we come take your vitals? Fuckers. Yes, sure, why not? You woke me up already, so might as well. So then when I told them that they actually just woke us up, they felt bad. So she went and told all the rest of the staff, don't wake her up unless she calls us. Or you see her line is lit up. I was like, oh, if I knew that, I would have did that a long time ago. So now I was going to get nurses to leave me alone. And the baby.
1: How long did you have to stay there?
0: From Friday, well, not including the horrible mess, but Friday when he was born until Monday, what, afternoon?
3: Yeah, I'm trying to think what time we left. It was after 2. I think it was close to 3, wasn't it?
0: I don't know. It was Monday afternoon anyway. God, thank God, their bed was fucking hard as a rock.
3: We did get to have a celebration lunch.
0: Yep.
3: It's something they do at that hospital, along with playing, you know, happy birthday every time a birth is happened. They do a celebration dinner / lunch, whichever, for the parents.
0: Yep.
3: Ours was chicken, baked potato or rice.
0: Salad, cheesecake with strawberries. Yummy.
3: Yep. Dinner roll or cornbread. Apple juice.
0: Or, in our case, Pepsi.
3: Well, we still got the apple juice, too.
0: Yeah.
3: Your neighbor.
0: Hey, there he is.
3: I haven't seen him in a while. How are you doing? He says, hi there.
0: Welcome to the pretty much almost the end of the show.
3: It's 9 o'clock already.
0: So it is. And we got to get to the home part of Jay.
3: Yeah.
0: That was just the hospital part.
3: I almost wonder if we're going to be on an hour longer tonight or something.
0: We haven't gotten to the fun part about Jay being at home and how Jerry earned his dumb blind fuck award.
3: That was just funny, though. I'm sorry, but I find it funny. And it was, not only was it funny, it was cute. You had to see it.
0: Yes, it was definitely cute. And it happened to you twice.
3: Yeah.
0: Not just once, it's happened twice.
3: Hey, if that's what it, you know, Because a lot of times he's moving his head like this.
0: To me, it's amusing because he doesn't do it to me. Which reminds me, you know, of how Kaylin was between me and her dad. Same thing. Oh, so you missed the whole damn show.
3: We'll find a way to get it to him.
0: Yeah. So, you gotta hear how Jerry got his dumb blindfuck award.
3: Yeah. So, one of the times he was crying came out.
0: Before that,
3: Go ahead.
0: No, go ahead with your part.
3: Oh. I was just going to say, you know, I come out to give him his pacifier. And a lot of times he'll either jerk his head a little, like, to the left or to the right or whatever. He'll move his head around. Or he'll move his hands around to where you can't really get to his mouth very easy. So sometimes it's hard for me to find where he's going to be at. Well, one day, I swear to God, I shit you not. It's like he grabbed my hand and be like, here! My finger, just...
0: Over here, damn it! Dumb blind fuck.
3: Pretty much.
0: Then he happens to you the second time.
3: Well, the second time, not only did he do that, he kind of held my hand to where I couldn't... He's like, here, you hold my pacifier in place.
0: And I'll hold your hand in place.
3: Pretty much.
0: There, now it's not going anywhere, and neither are you. But yeah, so that's how Jerry earned his dumb blindfuck award from the baby. Rather cute. But he said, I don't get that. He doesn't do that with me.
3: It's all good. I don't care.
0: Not saying it's a good or a bad thing. It's just interesting.
3: It's funny and it's cute.
0: Yes. Again, it just reminds me of how Kaylin was the difference between with me and her dad. One way with me, one way with her dad. And so it'll be interesting how it happens with you and Jay.
3: That time, you know, it could have happened to you because
0: holding onto your hand thing?
3: Well, that too, but no, even the first time when he did it, because it was like he was really wanting that pacifier, because the second we got it in his mouth, remember, he went right to sleep. I mean, he was sucking away on that thing and he just went right to sleep. It was like he really, really, really, really wanted it.
0: Give me that, damn it. Damn slow blind fuck. Give me.
1: Oh, but that's see, funny.
0: The other thing is, this little guy, he likes to throw the thing.
3: Oh my god, yes.
0: And he doesn't just throw it a little bit. We actually have to look for it. And he has it in the strangest places when he throws it.
3: One time it ended up near his butt.
0: Actually, I think there's been a few times. Near his butt, under his head, near on the other side of the bed.
3: Yep.
0: Say, we give it to him, and then he throws it. Okay, no more Pepsi for you. Have some lemonade.
3: We don't have any made.
0: I'll make some.
3: He's definitely an interesting one.
1: I'm sure Jaden will give him some lemonade the next time, the time he tries to change his diaper.
3: He's definitely an interesting one. I mean, he rolls all over his playpen and his bed.
0: Yeah, he's been a roller from day one, which shocked me the first time he did it. But he likes to sleep on his sides. He doesn't like sleeping on his back business.
3: No.
0: No, and he likes to sleep on his side. Put him on his back, he'll roll over on his side.
3: Yeah, and I didn't think babies his age did that.
0: That's actually a little later. But he's been advanced from 24 weeks of pregnancy. He's always been ahead of the game. Go ahead.
3: It was Krishna.
0: Oh, okay. Wasn't sure which one it was. But he's always been ahead of the game. Which, from what people say, yeah, have fun when he gets mobile. I don't even want to think about that.
3: He's going to be ripping the bells off his feet real quick. God damn, that gave me away.
0: That's okay. I don't like bells anyway.
3: Yeah, well, some of us aren't as good as you. Some of us have to compensate in other ways.
0: Well, duh. Oh, God.
3: Wow. Leave it to Moonoir. Moonoir says, hey, if he learns to roll efficiently... if he learns to roll...
0: early in bed.
3: Yeah. His moves will be great in bed when he gets older.
0: He's practicing, was his next message.
1: Yeah, I don't know if I'm weirded out yet or not.
3: We know we have an audio snob in the house.
0: Oh my God, yes, we do. Which is quite hilarious.
3: If a file is not in really good quality...
0: You know that screaming you heard earlier? Yeah, we get that.
3: Yeah.
0: You know Foreigner? At least the live version of Hot Blooded? And that screaming you heard earlier? Yeah, we get that too.
3: Yeah, because when it played one of the other... I think it was Dirty White Boy or something like that. When it played that, he didn't mind.
0: Ah, so only the live version of Hot Blooded...
3: Yeah.
0: Sorry, Cindy.
3: Yeah.
0: Jaden votes that a big, fat, no way.
3: No.
0: Kids music?
3: Oh, dear Lord.
0: Yeah.
3: I think he's okay for it for a short period of time.
0: But since that is not the music he has been used to... We had that on in his room for a while, and he was having none of it after a few minutes. It's like, that is not what I like.
3: What the hell is this crap? We don't listen to this.
0: Turn that shit off. No, he'd rather hear. He's quite fine with parodies. I don't think there's one parody he cried about yet.
3: I don't think so.
0: Of course, then we'll not know the real versions of songs.
3: I still say when he gets into school, we're fucked.
0: Yep. He's going to go to school singing Saggy Old Boobs and Grandma Got Molested at the Airport.
3: Yeah. Or some of Damon's parodies.
1: Oh, God.
0: Yes. Come Christmas time, we'll be singing, you know, Grandma Got Molested at the Airport.
3: Oh, we can't forget Ho Ho Fucking Ho.
0: Oh, yes. Yep.
3: You ain't getting shit for Christmas. Moonoir says, that sounds like Krishna's kid. Ow.
1: Oh, God.
0: Krishna's kid, that would be scary too.
1: I agree.
0: There. I put my arm to sleep.
3: All right. So, but yeah. He's now 1 week, 1 day, and...
0: Several hours old.
3: Yeah.
0: Where the fuck did a week go? Where did this whole pregnancy go? You know, even though it... Okay, if that were to happen,
3: he'd be rich. Moonwire says, I think Krishna's too small to carry a baby for 9 months anyway.
0: Well, also, he's the wrong sex. I mean, yeah, it would be amusing.
1: Fucker.
0: It would be amusing.
1: Hey, when your kid's born, are they going to be born with veils on their faces?
0: Yeah, Don should be pregnant. See what it's like for a while.
1: We just like doing the making.
0: You know, constant bathroom breaks and then...
3: Hey, I had the constant bathroom breaks, God damn it. I had the swollen ankles. I had the weight gain.
0: Yes, but you haven't had the weight loss. I did.
3: Yeah, no shit.
1: That's because you're getting old.
0: I had the weight loss.
3: Within
0: a week.
3: Yeah, last I knew, right before Jay was born,
0: I was 187/8.
3: Yeah, it was fluctuating between 187 and 188. So let's just call it 188 because it did get up there.
0: Yeah.
3: She's now down
0: to 168/7.
3: Yeah. Perfect. So she's already lost 20 pounds.
0: Yep.
3: We weighed her when she got home on Monday. And she was at like, what was it, 170?
0: 176.
3: Yeah.
0: By Friday, I was 168/7.
3: Her belly's almost all the way gone.
0: Yep. That was to be expected, at least for me.
3: Yeah, you cannot tell she just had a baby. You cannot tell.
0: Which is just fine with me. So now I'm little and I've had 3 kiddos and people won't believe that I've had 3.
3: Well, let's see if you get back down to where you were.
0: That'll take a while. Because it took a while with the other 2 as well.
3: Yeah, but you didn't put on quite as much with the other 2 either.
0: No, I didn't get that high, but yeah, it still took a while to get back.
3: Because if you think about it, you put on 10, 20, 30, 40, 50. Yeah, about 52 pounds. Because you were 136.
0: Yeah. So let's see. With Kaylin, it was 40. Xander, it was 30.
3: So what, the first week is when you take off like a lot and then it kind of slows down.
0: I don't remember how quickly I lost the with the other 2 because I didn't have a scale.
3: Well, you said it took a while.
0: No, I didn't. For the first amount, I don't know how quickly I lost like the baby part of it. I think it took a while anyway. I know by the way my clothes fit.
3: Speaking of, now your shirts fit.
0: Almost, but yes. There's a few that's still, you know, I need to lose a little bit more and then they'll fit like they were. It's like, yay, my shirts fit. At least the ones I like.
3: Yeah, that one shirt we bought at Walmart, that was the green one.
0: I haven't tried that one yet.
3: Remember you bought it and it just barely worked.
0: Yeah.
3: And then like what, 2 weeks later, forget it.
0: Sure, my Red Roof shirt fucking didn't even work. So I asked for a large so it would work. And a week later it didn't work. It's like, oh, for fuck's sakes. So I have to find that one so I can see how it fits now. It's my shorts that I'm worried about.
3: Why is that?
0: Because those are also not my regular size. I had to get some of those bigger.
3: Uh, You can wear my 4X.
0: That's red quite all right, and I need a tent. Thanks. That shirt's a fucking tent. It would be a tent. I'd get lost in that thing. Yeah, we haven't weighed you since I've had the baby.
3: No.
0: We need to see if you lose weight now.
3: I was kind of holding anywhere between 166 and 170. Or 266 and 270.
0: Yeah, you keep wanting to put yourself at 100.
3: God, I don't even remember when I weighed like 160. Jesus, it's been so long ago.
0: And you keep trying to put yourself there. Good grief. I think I'm going to have you sleep in Jaden's room tonight.
3: Oh, jeez. Moonwar says, well, this all started with Jerry being a tent. He was on top. Oh, shit.
0: Yeah, that was one hell of a thunder we got earlier.
3: Yeah, it was.
0: You're like, wow, it's going to come through the window.
3: And it was only one. The rest of the storm was not that way, thunder-wise.
0: Oh, he's going to come through the wall.
3: Hell, the rain was like just kind of a... Your summery... Not even the harder summery rain. Just kind of a light, you know... Not a misty rain, but, you know, the bigger drops. But still kind of a light to moderate, you know... Really wasn't coming down all that hard. Not for that kind of thunder, no.
0: Looks like that thunder's going to roll right into the house.
3: Sure seemed that way. What are we going to tell him? It's Angels Bowling?
0: It's fucking thunder. It's not anyone bowling. It's not the... Devil beating his wife or whatever other
3: shit. I've never heard that one.
0: Yeah, there's lots of them out there. Yep. The devil's beating his wife.
3: I've never heard that one.
0: Like, no, it's fucking thunder. Well, it could be that too.
3: No, he'll know that. He knows the sound of that already, I'm sure.
0: Well, yeah, since Daddy's been doing that off, then yeah. Although Daddy hasn't let out a really good one yet.
3: Munawar says, no, just tell him it's Jerry farting. No, he'll know. He knows, you know.
0: Yeah, he knows Daddy's farts, since Daddy's already been walking through the house farting. Daddy farting and Jaden farting. It's just great. I gotta tell him some damn thing like angels and whatnot. It's thunder.
3: It ain't gonna get you.
0: It's thunder and it's lightning.
3: If you hear the thunder, then the lightning didn't get you.
0: Was there lightning during that one?
3: I can't remember. There has to be. Because lightning is what makes thunder.
0: Yeah. But damn, that was quite close, though.
3: Yeah.
0: It's like, you can stop now.
3: That's why, you know, with him, if the lightning were to startle him, the way I look at it, if you see it and if you hear the thunder afterwards, you're fine. It means it didn't get you. Yeah, I remember when I was real young, like 5, 6 years old. Someone in one of the dorms, because I was a residential student at the blind school, like when I was 5 and 6. And someone was trying to tell, you know, the whole thunderstorm stuff, because I was petrified of them back then. Not to the point where I would, like, hide under my bed, but they did scare me a little bit. And someone was like, okay, the thunder is, you know, the angels bowling.
0: Oh, God.
3: It lightninged. I'm like, okay, what's that? They're like, well, that's just the cameras. People are taking pictures. The tornado siren goes off. I'm like, what's that? They're like, they couldn't think of an answer fast enough.
1: We might potentially die.
0: That means it's time to find cover.
1: Yeah, we might potentially die, but don't worry about it.
0: That's the angels that hit a strike and means we need to run for cover.
3: I forget what they had said, but I was already running out of the room when they said it, so I was gone. Shane says the angels want us dead. That's what it is.
0: Oh shit, we missed again. Hit the siren.
3: Cue the siren. What was it when I got older? I asked someone what they were going to tell their kid a tornado was, and someone said, it's God turning on the wind tunnel.
0: Alrighty then.
1: It's God farting.
0: Yeah, that's God letting out some massive wind.
3: God's throwing a temper tantrum. That's why you see the trees and the cows flying through the air. God's throwing a temper tantrum.
0: He's royally pissed off.
3: Yeah.
0: Someone pissed in his Wheaties. You see, I have this feeling we're not going to get those kind of questions.
3: You never know, though. We might. Although he'll see me standing out on the porch hearing him.
0: That's why I said I don't see us getting those kind of questions. Mommy, I'm going outside with Daddy. Not great. Sure. Super. Don't get blown away.
3: He'll be my photographer.
0: Exactly. Daddy, I took the picture. Ooh, they want a tree.
3: Okay, then that means we need to get in the house.
0: Oh, wait, I gotta take the picture. Like I said, I don't think we're going to get those kind of questions because of you.
3: There's a cloud coming to us, Daddy, that looks like a big cone. Son,
0: time to run.
1: Well, what's that? It's God's ice cream cone.
3: Oh. Moonor says, no, that's just
0: Rom
3: regretting that he made Krishna.
0: Moonor's in a mood. What, Krishna?
1: That's what, I'm going to go to his house and wear a vest and blow myself up.
3: He said that's why he's throwing trees around. Bull, trees, houses, cows, cars.
0: Horses.
3: People.
0: Here in Kenton, it'd be the damn horses.
3: Yeah, horse and buggy.
0: Yeah.
3: Daddy, aren't those supposed to be on the road?
0: It's a bright horse.
1: They were, son. They were. They're flying.
3: It's a unicorn. Yeah, when you tell them it's God's ice cream cone. Does God like chocolate ice cream?
0: Well, see, Jaden wouldn't ask that. It would have to be mixed ice cream since Jaden's mixed. Chocolate? Vanilla ice cream.
3: Yeah.
0: But no, Jaden's not gonna ask those because of you. He'll be right outside with you. So I said, we won't get those questions.
3: As long as I can teach him to listen to me, and if I say get the fuck in the house and run, he does. Without asking.
0: Well, we need a picture.
3: Yeah, he might. He'll be running backwards with the camera going,
0: exactly.
3: I'm recording, Daddy.
0: I'm going in the house while recording. Jaden, get it out. I'm going. While I'm recording.
3: You need to look where you're going. But I got good footage.
1: He's trying to guide Jerry at the same time runs him into a wall.
0: No, Jerry's just going to pick him up.
3: Fuck that, yeah. Keep rolling, son. Keep rolling. I got you.
0: Exactly.
3: Throw him on my back, you know.
0: Hey, Daddy, it's shaky.
3: Stabilize it, son.
0: While I'm busy cursing them both.
3: Pretty much.
0: Like, will you two get the fuck in the house? We're coming. So no, we won't have that.
3: Put it up on Twitter, Daddy. It's a good one.
0: Yeah. Yeah, you will no longer have to wonder if you got good footage anymore.
3: Good point. Just have him do it.
0: Now, you see, there'll be a storm coming, which will wake up Jaden. He'll come running, Daddy, a storm's coming. A storm's coming, gotta get the camera.
3: No, he won't say get the camera. He'll come in, Daddy, I got the camera, let's go. Storm coming.
0: Yeah, while Daddy's sleeping.
3: Yeah.
0: Daddy, wake up. Yeah.
3: God. Mudor says, Jerry will put him on his shoulders and have him shout instructions. Daddy, run, go left. No, go right.
0: Dive.
3: Dive. See, the only time why I have to worry, you know, Daddy, go left. Daddy, go. Oh, shit. At that point.
0: Uh-oh.
3: Yeah.
1: At that point, you know you're doomed.
0: Yeah.
3: Yeah, if I hear the two words, oh shit, leave his mouth, I'm diving. I don't care where we are.
0: Faster, Daddy, faster. Oh shit. That wasn't fast enough, Daddy. While he's still videotaping.
3: Of course. If I'm gonna go, I'm taking these pictures with us.
1: You know, this could only end badly, right?
3: Do what?
1: I said this can only end badly.
3: I don't know.
0: Yes, and later they'll come in the house all beat up and whatnot. Mommy, we got good pictures.
3: He's got a camera in one hand, a phone in the other. So he's doing video on the phone. And he's doing pictures on a, you know.
0: Mommy, you gotta see this. Hey, Daddy, Mommy's all blue.
3: He'll talk to his sister or his brother or whatever. I got to chase a tornado.
0: Yeah. Put it on YouTube, Mommy. Since I have a YouTube channel, Mommy, got to put it on YouTube.
3: Yep.
0: Notifications. Now it's time for me to go to work.
3: Well, in a half hour.
0: Yeah. No, luckily, we don't have that problem.
3: Yeah, I was going to say, there's no quicksand around here. Oh, boy.
0: Yeah, it's normally about this time I'd be getting ready for work. But I don't have work. He's until the 6. No, you know how they teach the tornado drills and whatnot at school?
3: Yep.
0: If they still do?
3: I think some do, some, you know.
0: Yeah, you can see them getting to that part at school, right? Jaden.
3: Yeah, they tell you to sit in the inner hallways.
0: They're like, no, you stand outside.
1: Yeah. That's what my dad does.
0: Exactly.
3: You gotta take video.
1: He stands outside. You guys are wimps.
3: Yeah. Pussies.
0: Exactly. What the fuck's wrong with you people? I stand outside all the time with my daddy.
3: I do the video for him.
0: I'll get a phone call.
3: Yeah. Son, I hear you didn't want to participate in the tornado they were testing.
0: They wanted me to sit in a damn doorway.
1: Son, who does that?
3: See, normal people do that.
0: I am not normal.
3: Yeah, exactly.
0: No, they are not normal. They sit in doorways.
3: Or the hall.
0: Yeah. Yep.
3: Munawar says he'll laugh out loud. He'll talk exactly like that, too. Okay, can you just imagine him hearing this show, let's say, 6 or 7 years from now?
0: Since we can save them all, yep.
1: Like, my parents are weird.
0: We are nothing like the Holderness family.
3: Oh, no.
0: On that note.
3: And we still got about...
0: 10 minutes, I gotta go to work.
3: Yeah, we still got about...
0: 10 minutes.
3: 4 to 5 minutes between... for me to start the final talk bed. Yeah, that little chirp you just heard, that's the iPhone in iOS 10, instead of saying screen locked, that's what they have it do now.
0: That is the funniest noise. One of them.
3: Yeah.
0: Because they have some other funny noise, too, I think.
3: I like the one where when you're unlocking, or not unlocking, but when you're doing the fingerprint sensor.
0: I don't think I've heard that one.
3: 50 p.m. All right, so here you guys go. Here's the fingerprint sensor when it's correct. When it's a correct.
0: Yeah.
3: It kind of sounds like it's taking a picture.
0: Has to unlock your car first. Arm needs a.
1: What if you get it wrong?
3: I think it actually does have a sound for that. Let me see.
4: 9:51 p.m.
3: So I'll use a finger I know isn't right.
4: Try again.
3: There is a sound. Listen very carefully behind when it's saying try again. Watch.
4: Try again.
1: Hey, that's kind of cool.
3: It's going... That's the screen locked sound. Instead of it saying screen locked, it's like a little chirp kind of thing. And they've even actually changed the lock sound. When you lock your phone, the sound isn't the same either. Let me see if I can... Hang on.
4: 9:52 p.m.
3: I'll unlock... I'll unlock here.
4: Alert error.
3: Yeah, it'll go away.
4: Okay, button. Okay.
3: Go away, error.
4: Alert error. Okay, button. Okay. Back button.
3: All right, so let's see if you hear it. Here we go.
0: That sounds more like taking a picture.
3: That's the lock sound now.
1: Hey, that's kind of cool.
3: It's not that like click that it used to be. And And it's looking more and more likely that there is no home button. Well, physical home button, I should say. On the iPhone 7. Also, the earphone jack is looking more likely that it's not there. There are actual lightning port ear pods out now. Or not out for the public, but there are pictures of them now. So it'll be really interesting. Oh! And for those who like the older Apple Watch, apparently it's dropping in price to $199. Because of the new one that's coming out, the iWatch 2.0 or whatever they're calling it. So.
1: They're coming out with 2.0?
3: Well, the software, they've already got it. But I'm talking, the iWatch 2 or whatever they're going to call it. It's actually going to have cellular capability. Whereas the other one does not. You know, the original, and this is what I was saying. If I ever got an Apple Watch, I wanted to wait and get one. Because I wanted to wait. And I knew that, you know, the one that was out, I knew that they were going to have to work out a lot of stuff. For me, that's why I was like, you know what? I'm just going to wait. I guess it's going to have a better battery in the newer watch. It is going to be a bit faster. So, there you go. And from what I've seen, there won't be no 16 gig version of the iPhone 7. And from what I'm also seeing, it's possible that there will not be a 64 gig either. May and I agree that this doesn't make sense. But from what we're seeing, they're going to do a 32 gig, a 128 gig, and a 256.
0: So why not get rid of the 16?
3: Well, they did.
0: I mean,
3: why not get rid of the 32 right. And up it to a 64?
0: Right. That's what I meant.
3: I mean, because that's a big jump from 32 gig to 128.
0: Yep.
3: I guess that's his opinion on it all.
0: Jay's going to wrap up the show for us. There you go.
1: Perfect timing.
3: Couldn't have timed that any better. All right, so with that being said, too.

0: I think he said it all for us, honey.
1: Are you done hurting? No.
0: All right, so tune into our shows on Monday. The until we get a better name, the 80s, 90s jukebox, is that what it's kind of been dubbed right now?
1: No.
0: Jay says, Jayden says no. I mean, we need some names, people. No, that's not one of them. We need a better name than that. At any rate.
1: Next name, please.
0: Monday, 3 p.m.

0: Adult Side at 7 p.m. Country Chaos.
1: It has moved from Fridays to Monday.
0: Yes, it has. Purple Lynx is no longer Pregnant Lynx.
1: Nope, it is Purple Lynx and Baby J now.
0: That show will be 7 to 10.
1: Well, I'm just saying 7 to whatever. Because if I pick up an early... if I'm ever able to pick up hours on Monday, I will usually pick 10.
0: Well, yeah.
1: So, 7 to something.
0: Yeah, because you could do 7 to 9.
1: Yep.
0: Well, why don't you just call it 7 to 10, and then if you pick up that...
1: True.
0: You could just chop an hour off the show, you know?
1: Yeah. So 7 to 10, the return of Country Chaos on Monday.
0: On the adult side.
1: That's right, on the adult side, with Purple Lynx and Baby J.
0: Wednesday is
1: Insanity, I think it's called. But Lady Chaos, from 1 to 4 p.m. Eastern Time on the adult side.
0: I think that's the only shows right now. And I mean, she does her Saturday show.
1: I think it's hit and miss right now because of her

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This is the Deck Talk DTC01 for 1984, and here's your damn weather. Good morning, folks. It's 9 a.m., and right now, in Holt, Michigan, we're sitting at a precarious 58 degrees. I mean, what the hell, right? Now, let's dive into today's bullshit forecast. It's going to be partly sunny, believe it or not, with a high near 81 and those tips dipping down to around 79 this afternoon like they've got something better to do. We're looking at a southwest wind blowing at 6 to 10 miles per hour, with gusts getting their act together and hitting up to 18 miles per hour. Tonight, we might be kissing those clear skies goodbye with a slight chance of some damn rain showers creeping in after 9 p.m. Expect mostly cloudy skies and a low around 66, with temperatures lazily rising to 68 overnight. The breeze will be coming in from the south-southwest at 3 to 8 miles per hour. The chance of that crap falling from the sky is about 20%. Any rainfall amounts are expected to be just a tiny sprinkle, less than a tenth of an inch. Now, moving into Sunday, we'll see a chance of rain showers before 1 p.m. It's mostly cloudy, with a high hitting near 84. That southwest wind will be blowing 6 to 10 miles per hour again, and we're going to get gusts up to 21 miles per hour. So hold on to your hats, people. Chance of precipitation? 50%, with new rainfall amounts ranging between 1/10 and a quarter of an inch. Later Sunday night, we're not done yet. There's a chance of thunderstorms after 7 p.m. It'll be mostly cloudy, with a low around 67. The wind will pick up a bit from the southwest at 3 to 9 miles per hour, gusting up to 20 miles per hour. Again, it's a 50% chance of rain, so keep those umbrellas ready. You know what I'm saying? Finally, we've got Monday on the horizon with a chance of showers and thunderstorms before 8 a.m. We'll see partly sunny skies and a damn high near 87. The wind won't be much of a nuisance coming in from the south-southwest at 3 to 9 miles per hour, again with gusts up to 20 miles per hour. You got it. A 40% chance of those pesky showers on the way. So, there you have it, folks. Don't let the fickle weather screw your plans. That's your damn weather from the Deck Talk DTC01. Stay dry or get wet. Whatever floats your boat. Keep it real and don't let the rain get you down, you beautiful bastards.

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This is Damon, and here's your damn weather at 10 a.m. Right now in Holt, Michigan, it's a balmy 66 damn degrees, and we're looking at a partly sunny day ahead, folks. Get ready, because it's going to climb to around 81. But don't get too cozy, because it'll drop to about 79 in the afternoon. The wind is blowing in from the southwest at 7 to 10 miles per hour, and you might feel it gusting to 18. Now, when the sun goes down tonight, we've got a slight chance of some damn rain showers after 9 p.m. It'll be mostly cloudy and cool off to around 66, with the temperature creeping up to about 68 as we roll into the night. The wind drops a bit too, putting in a lazy shift at 3 to 8 miles per hour, and you've got about a 20% chance of some wet stuff falling from the sky. Just a heads up, you might see less than 1/10 of an inch. Moving into Sunday, those rain showers could show up before 1 p.m. as the clouds hang in there. We'll reach a high near 84, but don't get too excited. Those south-southwest winds are bringing 6 to 10 miles per hour with gusts up to 21. You've got a 50% chance to see some rain, with new amounts happening between 1/10 and a quarter of an inch. Sunday night is looking like more of the same. A chance of showers and thunderstorms after 7 p.m. under mostly cloudy skies, dropping to around 67. Winds will be 3 to 9 miles per hour with gusts hitting about 20. The chance of precipitation? Yeah, it's still 50%, with more of that rain stuff too. And then Monday rolls around with a chance of showers and thunderstorms before 8 a.m. The high could get up to 87. Hell, it's nearly summer. Winds are mellow again at 3 to 9 miles per hour, gusting up to 20. The chance of rain drops to 40% as we head into the night, with a low around 71. So grab your umbrella or just say screw it and go get wet, because this weather is about as pleasant as a cactus in your sock drawer. This is Damon, and that's your damn weather. Stay dry out there, you fabulous freaks.

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This is Echo Synthesizer from the early 80s, and here's your damn weather. Good morning, folks. It's 11 a.m., and the current temperature in Holt, Michigan is a perfectly pleasant 69 degrees. Not too shabby, right? Today we're looking at a partly sunny situation with a high creeping up to 81, then dipping down to around 79 in the afternoon. You got a southwest wind kicking around at 10 miles per hour with the occasional gusting to 18. Now, as for tonight, things might get a little damp. There's a slight chance of some rain showers after 9 p.m., so keep your umbrella handy or just say screw it and get wet. It's mostly cloudy with a low dipping to around 66 degrees, and it might even rise to 68 overnight. The southwest wind is hardly moving at 3 to 8 miles per hour. Chance of precipitation? A measly 20%. New rainfall amounts? Less than a dumb tenth of an inch, if anything. Looking into Sunday, we've got a chance of rain showers before 1 p.m., so don't leave the house without your raincoat if you don't want to look like a drenched rat. It'll be mostly cloudy with a high of 84 degrees and the winds picking up slightly at 6 to 10 miles per hour, gusting as high as 21. Chance of precipitation is 50%. So yeah, it's either gonna rain or it won't, like flipping a coin. Sunday night's looking like a possibility for showers and thunderstorms after 7 p.m. with a low around 67 degrees. The southwest wind will be blowing 3 to 9 miles per hour, gusting to 20. Again, a 50% chance of precipitation. You might want to keep your Dallas's close just in case. On Monday, we're waking up to a potential shower or thunderstorm before 8 a.m. Expect a high near 87 degrees damn. South-southwest winds are still hanging around at 3 to 9 miles per hour with gusts hitting 20. 30% chance of precipitation, so keep your eyes peeled for those dark clouds. So there you have it, folks. The week is shaping up to throw a little rain your way, so keep those umbrellas on standby. Remember, if you step outside today without checking the weather, you're guaranteed to get caught in some shit. Stay dry or don't. I don't give a crap. Enjoy the day.

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This is Eloquence, and here's your damn weather. It's 12 o'clock p.m., folks, so listen up. Right now in Holt, Michigan, it's sitting at a balmy 75 damn degrees. Not too shabby, eh? Though, we're in for some partly sunny bullshit, with a high getting close to 81 degrees, then slipping to about 79 in the afternoon. You got a southwest wind blowing at around 10 miles per hour, and it's gusting to 18, so hold on to your hats, you crazy bastards. Tonight, expect a slight chance of rain showers after 9 p.m. We'll see mostly cloudy skies with a low around 66 degrees, warming up a bit to 68 overnight. The wind's gonna chill out, hanging around 3 to 8 miles per hour, with there's a 20% chance of precipitation. Not much rain to worry your ass about, folks. Now let's talk about Sunday. We might see a chance of rain showers before 1 p.m. It's looking mostly cloudy, with a high near 84. South-southwest wind will be blowing at 6 to 10 miles per hour, gusting as high as 21. The chance of precipitation is 50%, so don't throw away your umbrellas just yet. Sunday night brings more chances for showers and thunderstorms after 7 p.m., with mostly cloudy skies and a low around 67. The wind will stay light, 3 to 9 miles per hour, and yes, it's gusting to 20. Again, with a 50% chance of precipitation, expect some damn rain. As we roll into Monday, we got a chance of showers and thunderstorms before 8 a.m., then it's partly sunny with a high near 87. Wind's gonna be lazy like a Sunday afternoon at 3 to 9 miles per hour, gusting to 20. The chance of precipitation drops to 40%. And finally, Monday night is a slight chance of showers and thunderstorms after 2 a.m., mostly cloudy skies with a low around 71, giving you just enough reason to stay up late and be miserable. There you have it, your screwed up weather report. Now go out there and don't let the damn rain ruin your day.

0: 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Let's get into this motherfucker. You understand?
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0: 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I will not eat them in the rain, I will not eat them on a train. 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I do not like them in a box. I do not like them with a fox. 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I do not like them here or there. I do not like them anywhere. I do not like green eggs and ham.
1: It's 79.

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1: This is Andy Geiger. 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
0: Damn NCA.
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3: Actually, I believe that was matches.

This is the Dick Talk DTC01 from 1984, and here's your damn weather. Good afternoon. It's 1 p.m. and we're sitting at a lovely 78 degrees in Holt, Michigan. You can practically feel the heat radiating off the pavement, which is probably what's causing some folks to act like knuckleheads today. This afternoon's forecast is partly sunny, and we'll hit a high near 81 before things cool off to around 79. Grab your hats, folks, because that southwest wind is blowing in at 10 miles per hour, and we can see gusts hitting 18 miles per hour, so hang on to your damn drinks. Now, moving into tonight, we've got a slight chance of those pesky rain showers rolling in after 9 p.m. You know, the kind that always picks the exact moment you're trying to grill your dinner. We're looking at a low around 66, with temperatures rising to about 68 overnight. That south-southwest wind will be a gentle little thing at 3 to 8 miles per hour, and there's a 20% chance of getting wet out there. Not a huge amount, but enough to freak out the folks who freak out over a drizzle. Now we hear the kicker for Sunday. There's a 50% chance of rain showers before 1 p.m., so don't be an ass and forget your umbrella. We're looking at a high near 84, with those southeast winds at 6 to 10 miles per hour, gusting up to 21 miles per hour. We're probably going to see between a tenth and a quarter inch of rain, so keep your damn shoes on if you're going out. Sunday night, we're in for another chance of showers and thunderstorms after 7 p.m. That's right, put your kids to bed and brace yourself for a storm. Low around 67 with southwest winds at 3 to 9 miles per hour, gusting up to 20. Yep, another 50% damn chance of precipitation. Then Monday rolls in with more potential thunderstorms before 8 a.m. We're getting partly sunny again with a high nearing 87. Those south-southwest winds will still be a pain in the ass at 3 to 9 miles per hour, with gusts up to 20 miles per hour. And you guessed it, a 40% chance of some wet stuff. Alright folks, be prepared for some wet and wild weather coming your way. Get ready to embrace the rain like the dirty dog you are. Stay safe and enjoy the chaos.

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This is Echo Synthesizer from the early 80s, and here's your damn weather. Good afternoon, you weather junkies. It's 02 p.m., and the current temperature in Holt, Michigan is a cozy 79 degrees. This afternoon shaping up to be mostly cloudy with a high near 81, but don't get too comfy because temps are going to dip to around 79 as the day goes on. We've got a southwest wind today cruising at about 10 miles per hour, with gusts flying in at a cheeky 18. Now, for tonight, we might see a slight chance of rain showers after 9 p.m., so keep your umbrellas close, you filthy creatures. Expect it to stay mostly cloudy, dropping to a low around 66, but like a damn phoenix, temps may rise to around 68 overnight. The wind will be a mild south-southwest at 3 to 8 miles per hour, with a 20% chance of precipitation. Just a drizzle, nothing to get your knickers in a twist over. Looking ahead to Sunday, we've got a chance of rain showers before 1 p.m. It'll still be mostly cloudy and the high's gonna strut its stuff near 84, with a south-southwest wind blowing at 6 to 10 miles per hour and gusting up to 21 miles per hour. That's a 50% chance of precipitation coming your way, so be prepared for some wet adventures, folks. Sunday night ain't looking any better. Showers and possibly thunderstorms after 7 p.m., with a low around 67. The wind's gonna stick around to keep you company at 3 to 9 miles per hour, gusting to 20, and another 50% chance of precipitation, with rainfall looking to creep between a tenth and a quarter of an inch. Come Monday morning, we'll see a chance of showers and thunderstorms before 8 a.m., but hey, life goes on. We'll get some partly sunny skies that'll push the temperature up to near 87. The wind will still be hanging out at 3 to 9 miles per hour, with gusts hitting 20 miles per hour. It's a 40% chance of precipitation, but who the hell knows? Monday night brings a slight chance of showers after 2 a.m., with the night cooling down to around 71. Stay dry out there, you glorious bastards. That's your damn weather. Now go get your shit together and enjoy the rest of the day.

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1: 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How bass-ackward is that? 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

This is Speak and Spell, and here's your damn weather for 3 o'clock in the afternoon in good old Holt, Michigan. The current temperature is sitting at 77 damn degrees, and you might want to hold on to your hats because this afternoon we're expecting some rain showers after 5 p.m. It's mostly cloudy right now, and they say we're peaking at a high near 81, but it'll be dropping down to around 79 as the day rolls on. We've got a southwest wind blowing at 10 miles per hour, with gusts hitting as high as 18 miles per hour, which is plenty to mess up your hair. Now, let's talk tonight. A chance of rain showers again, mostly cloudy skies, and a low temperature around 67. The wind's slowing down to 3 to 8 miles per hour, and there's about a 30% chance of precipitation. If you ask me, that's a load of crap. Now moving on to Sunday, we're looking at a chance of showers before 2 p.m., followed by a slight chance of showers and thunderstorms between 2 and 4 p.m. It's going to be mostly cloudy with a high near 84. Winds will be blowing at 6 to 10 miles per hour, gusting up to 23, and a 50% chance of rain. You better grab your damn umbrella. As for Sunday night, there's a slight chance of showers and thunderstorms, especially between 7 and 9 p.m., and dropping down to around 69 degrees. Winds are still kicking around at 3 to 8 miles per hour, with gusts hitting 20 and a 30% shot at more rain. Then we roll into Monday, where there's a slight chance of rain showers in the morning. But hey, it'll be partly sunny and a high near 88, so you can run your ass outside for that. Wind will be 5 to 9 miles per hour, and again with the gusts getting up to 20 miles per hour, and only a 20% chance of rain. So, there you have it, folks. Weather. And it's not gonna rain all damn day. But don't forget your umbrella if you don't want to get soaked like a dumbass. Stay dry, you beautiful bastards.

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is Jerry, and here's your damn weather for 4 o'clock in the afternoon. Right now in Holt, Michigan, it's a balmy 78 degrees, and we're expecting a high near 81. But let me tell you, those temps are going to drop to around 79 as the afternoon rolls along. We get some southwest winds blowing at about 10 miles per hour, with gusts kicking up to 18 miles per hour. So hold on to your hats, you know what I mean? Now, after 5 o'clock, there's a chance of some rain showers. It's mostly cloudy, so don't let that sunshine fool you. Tonight, expect a low of around 67 degrees with a 30% chance of rain rolling in. Those south-southwest winds? Yeah, they'll be cruising at 3 to 8 miles per hour. Looking ahead to Sunday, we've got more drama on the way. A chance of rain showers before 2 o'clock, and then it might turn into a slight chance of some damn thunderstorms in the afternoon. High near 84 degrees, and winds are picking up a bit, moving at 6 to 10 miles per hour, with gusts possibly hitting 23 miles per hour. The chance of precipitation is 50%, so keep your damn umbrellas handy. Sunday night brings more of the same, with a slight chance of showers and thunderstorms basically all night long, lows around 69 degrees. Those south-southwest winds are still poking around at 3 to 8 miles per hour, gusting to 20 miles per hour. Finally, on Monday, we might see a slight chance of rain showers in the morning, but it'll be partly sunny, with a high of 88 degrees. Can you believe that? Chance of precipitation is 20%, so it might just be a hot mess. That's your godforsaken weather report. Stay dry unless you want to get wet, and for the love of all that's holy, keep your windows closed unless you want to let just about every damn raindrop in. Catch you later, you crazy bastards.

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1: Oh, oh my.
2: One last thing on this before we go where that's going, obviously. If Erin will do that to someone she supposedly, quote-unquote, cares about, is close to, is whatever, I don't want to know what she does to people she, A, doesn't know, or B, doesn't like.
3: Right?
4: Good point.
0: Yep.
1: Yeah.
2: If that's the kind of person she's going to turn out to be, I'm going to go right back to, I hope I never hear from that bitch for as long as we're both still breathing.
5: So, the reason May did that nice segue.
0: Yeah.
5: We have an article here. Husband and wife die during hot tub sex 2 days before daughter's wedding.
1: Oh my!
3: That's awful.
5: A couple from Nova Scotia staying in a hotel in Mexico for their daughter's wedding died during intercourse inside of a hot tub.
3: Oh my god. What the
5: fuck? After the husband suffered a sudden heart attack, the husband, 67 years old, died after the heart attack and it is believed to have squashed his wife, whose death was caused by asphyxiation, by submersion. Their bodies were later discovered by their daughter, according to Daily Mail. I know that they're more concerned about the remains and cremation and things like that. A family member tells the Mail, I don't really know about the wedding. Though the couple was initially believed to have died due to some sort of electrical failure in the hot tub, local officials have rebuked these claims. All the equipment was working perfectly, a hotel spokesman said in a statement, revealing that local police are currently investigating the incident. So there you go.
0: If anyone does not want this couple to get married, please die now.
3: He should have taken that Viagra. It was Viagra induced.
5: At that age.

0: fact, I'm pretty sure Bon Jovi has a song about that.
1: Just saying.
2: Drunken Friend says they basically got drunk, fucked to death.
3: It literally, I bet you they died. I bet you both of them had smiles on their face. Well, I don't know about her because she would have been asphyxiated. So, would it have sounded like, oh, my God, oh, God.
0: Death by cocklash.
1: Oh, wow.
2: Oh, my
3: She said, oh, God, and then she met him. I mean,
2: Yes, you called. Oh, not this fucking soon. No.
1: Yes, my child.
3: Her husband made her see the light, literally.
0: All new meaning to if I go, you're going down with me.
3: What's the saying? Till death do us part?
0: Do us part?
2: But they didn't go apart. They went together.
0: You know that song, I Was Dying in Your Arms Tonight? Yeah, about that.
3: Yeah. I died in your arms and then you died under me. She didn't know whether she was coming or going, according to Crystal.
2: I think she was doing both.
0: Same goes for him.
1: Oh, boy.
3: Wow.
0: He came and went at the same time.
3: Yeah.
0: Oh, my.
3: Talk about multi-talented. He was multitasking.
4: Bad operating system.
0: She fucked the life right out of him at her own cost.
2: Drunken Friend says, God asks, how did you get here? I died of fucking. He says, go to hell.
3: Brings new meaning to this is the body of Christ. Or would that be the body going to Christ?
0: I died how I lived in sin.
3: Crystal!
4: Oh, God.
3: Crystal says, if this were Mortal Kombat,
1: he'd have shouted, flawless victory!
3: No. It'd be a dickality.
1: Fuckality.
0: Well, she finished him.
3: Well, wait a minute. No, there's got to be a tie because she may have finished him, but then he finished her.
0: Oh.
2: He came, she went.
1: I was going to say the Grim Reaper was in the background going, finish him. And then at the
3: is that
1: end,
3: called a flawless victory?
1: Victory.
0: Grim Reaper got 2 for 1 easy. That night.
1: Yeah, he did.
4: Did two with breast yeah. one. Yeah.
3: Pizza, pizza.
0: Who's saying? Oh, wait, did you know?
4: Hey, all right. What?
2: Anyways, Moonoir says Jerry's imitation of a drowning woman having an orgasm has him made him laugh so hard that he can't breathe. Where'd you go, Jerry?
4: Gotta kill someone else tonight.
0: You're only supposed to throw one person under the well, okay, two people under the bus.
2: We're not responsible for those that die during this show.
3: Perfect. We're going to see it in the newspaper. Moonoir died listening to Phoenix Fire FM.
0: Possible.
3: Here's the last thing he heard. Oh, God, oh, God.
0: Possible side effects may include sudden death.
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4: Hi,
2: This show has gone to shit.
3: No,
0: just
3: it's gone to the water. This show is so hot. Oh, wait.
0: It's getting steamy up in here.
3: You know what song I'll never look at the same way ever again? And a bunch of you are going to fall out of your chair the second I do this.

0: Oh no.
1: Splish splash, I was taking a bath.
0: Oh my god.
1: Long about a wedding night. Oh. Glub glub, just fucking in the tub.
2: I think Cindy's joined the room. Cindy, did you have a hot bath? Oh.
3: No, she's up in the lobby.
2: Oh.
3: In the lobby.
1: Somebody needs to... Shit. There she is.
2: There she goes. The tub was too hot for her. She had to hop back out.
1: Yeah.
0: Oh, wow.
1: Crystal writing in, she says, Jerry, what the fuck if I told you about drowning the show in water brings new meaning of rub-a-dub-dub?
0: Oh my god. Oh boy.
2: Oh, Bobby. Welcome to all those that have joined the hot tub portion of the show.
1: You know, actually, I got to thinking about it. You know how most women complain that when a guy comes, you know, he like shrivels up and the woman can't get no more action. Well, he would have died with a hard, you know, then, yeah.
0: Oh my god.
2: I wonder if she was able to, you know, rub a little bit more before she croaked.
0: Oh my god.
2: God damn it, I didn't come yet.
1: Don't come yet, I'm not ready.
3: I'm thinking she would almost have to, because, I mean, there'd be some,
1: hey, James.
3: Shall we say, lateral motion involved trying to get him off her.
1: I'm almost...
3: Oh, my.
2: Shit.
0: I think Shane's going to fall over.
1: I think Cindy and May are too.
3: Okay, breathe, ladies, breathe. You're not actually underwater.
4: Just so everyone knows, I'm sitting here listening to this on headphones, rocking my daughter to sleep, and it was all I could do not to laugh.
2: I can't read the DM.

0: no.
1: Moonawar right again. Oh, no. He says, Jerry, stop. I can't even drink my tea peacefully. You bastard. Moonawar, swallow, swallow quickly.
2: People, breathe.
3: Don't forget to come up for air.
2: In, out, breathe.
4: I'm trying.
2: Oh my god. You gotta read the next one. I can't.
5: In he knows, out he knows. Wax on, wax off.
3: That's what she was doing before she went under.
2: Yeah, she was rubbing before she went.
1: Calgon, take me.

0: contributed to the song drowning.
1: You keep me drowning in your love.
2: I was just saying that.
3: I think just for that, we should play that song if you have it, because I think our
1: I do.
3: Talk audience could use a bit of a break.
2: I need to regroup.
4: Meaning to Evanescence is going under.
1: Going under. Because of you. Literally.
3: With legs wide open.
2: Legs wide open.
1: Glub, glub, just fucking in the tub, thinking everything was all right.
3: With legs wide open in the hot tub.
1: Oh, God. Okay.
3: This show is officially in pieces, so I'm gonna go find him.
2: Okay. Good. Mike said, rub a dub, three fucks in a tub.
3: She only had enough in her for one.
1: Okay, so it is there.
0: Okay.
4: Kyle said that's what she said.
0: Dog, I know.
4: Do the one from Winnowar.
1: Let me kind of get this taken care of first.
0: Are you okay?
1: Oh, man.
4: Nope, we're all dying. Are you
2: breathing all right?
3: We're all dying of asphyxiation.
0: Oh, my.
4: Uh-oh. We're glad to bring that to you there, Moonwar.
1: All I've got
4: to
1: say is mission completed. Moonwar writing in, he says, "So you know how I'm so impressionable? Thanks, Jerry, for giving me another reason or another image to think about while having sex. A woman having an orgasm underwater. You're making me even more hopeless than I already was, because I always have funny images or something gross going through my head. If I start cracking up during sex, it'll be your fault."
4: Moonwar will reach that, you know, ending point. He'll come and he'll crack up laughing.
3: Our work here is done.
1: Yeah.
3: So,
0: poor Moon Noir.
1: Oh my god. Oh my god. Yeah, you definitely need to regroup here.
3: Did she leave you breathless?
1: On that note, everybody, Phoenix Fire FM.
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0: This is Liam, and here's your damn weather. Good afternoon, folks. It's 5 o'clock, and let me tell you, it's a balmy 77 degrees out there in Holt, Michigan, feeling as nice as a cold beer on a hot day. Now, this afternoon, we might get some rain showers after 5, so watch your damn umbrellas. We're looking at mostly cloudy skies with a high creeping up to about 81, but it'll probably fall to around 79. That southwest wind is blowing at about 9 miles per hour, keeping things a bit breezy, but it ain't a hurricane, so chill the hell out. Tonight, expect the skies to stay mostly cloudy and a chance of some good old rain showers. If you're planning on getting frisky, the low will be around 67 degrees. The south-southwest wind's kicking just 3 to 8 miles per hour. And hell, there's a 30% chance we'll see some raindrops messing up those romantic plans. New rainfall amounts will be less than a damn tenth of an inch, so it's not like you'll need a damn arc. Now on to Sunday, where we've got a chance of rain showers before 2. Then we might see some thunderstorms between 2 and 4, but mostly cloudy skies will prevail with a high near 84. We're talking a south wind, 6 to 10 miles per hour, and gusts hitting as high as 23, so hold on to your hats. A 50% chance of some precipitation is in the cards, and we could get a tenth to a quarter of an inch of rain falling. Talk about a wet weekend. For Sunday night, be prepared for a slight chance of some storms between 7 and 8, and more chances between 8 and 9, then a slight chance again between 9 and 5. It'll be mostly cloudy with a low hanging around 69. South-southwest winds are still in play at 3 to 8 miles per hour, so keep an eye out for those gusts hitting 20 miles per hour. Another 30% chance for some not-so-welcome rain, but less than a damn tenth of an inch again. Finally, kicking off Monday, we've got a slight chance of rain showers from 8 to 2. Partly sunny, with a high soaring to about 88. Winds will be south-southwest, 5 to 9 miles per hour, with gusts surprise reaching up to 20 miles per hour. The chance of rain is sitting pretty at 20%. So, there you have it. Keep your damn umbrellas close, your spirits high, and remember, if the weather's a bitch, just grab a drink and ride it out.
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1: Let's see here.
2: Adjustable.
3: Okay, I have to share you this Luna story with you. If you remember what I told you about in the car regarding Luna and the stupid customs guy, the last time that we came home from the States and had to hit customs. Okay, so if you remember that story, you know what this topic is about. But since it's going on, so you can fill people in. All right?
2: Voice message from
1: me. All right, so I do need to fill you guys in.
4: Right, so I will do that. If a lot of locks, it will make your message.
1: Shut up, Echo. Anyway. Alexa, shut up. Anyway. Yeah, she didn't say anything. So... basically, what had happened one time when she had to go through customs, the guy, I guess, was a bit of a dick, the customs guy. Well, Luna showed her displeasure, let's just put it that way.
5: Oh.
1: Yeah, left a nice pile.
5: Was it wet, or was it...
1: No, it was clean upable. But May said...
5: Oh, it came out her back end.
1: Yes. She didn't realize she had said what she said out loud. She's like, yeah, I think that guy was shit too. And the person who was helping her, I guess, busted a gut laughing. Uh-oh. She didn't realize that she had said it loud enough for the person to hear. But, you know, I don't think the customs person heard, but who knows. Long. So now that you know that part of the story, hang on just a minute. We'll just put that out. And we'll finish the rest of the story.
2: Adjustable.
3: So you might want to pause it to do that and whatnot, because I'm just going to go right into the story. So we got off the bus, and Rick, the driver from the Kenton to Columbus, was, you know, taking me over to his car so he would take me to the airport. Well, we come across this lady who was dead set on, she had to say hi to Luna, like, in the very worst way. Let me say that she was... She... Remember that 80-year-old that hadn't taken a shower in 60 years? Yeah. Okay.
5: Oh. Like that.
3: My poor dog was trying to get behind my legs and run away and whatnot. Oh. And she was like, oh, but I want to pet you. I want to pet you. Please, please, please, let me pet you. You're so cute and adorable. I'm like, lady, we're in a hurry. Rick's like, dude, we got to go, and trying to pull us away, and she's following and following. Finally, Luna squatted and took a shit right on her shoe, and that did it.
1: Oh, that is funny. Oh, that is hilarious. Awesome.
5: Oh, yes.
1: I'd give her a treat for that.
4: Yeah, I would too. Because I'm a dick. Oh.
1: Didn't shit on the concrete. She shit on the lady's shoe. That is priceless. Awesome.
4: Good girl.
1: Oh, that is funny. Wow. Well,
5: oh my
1: I guess
5: God.
1: She showed that lady what she thought.
0: It's 6:02.
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This is Shane, and here's your damn weather. Good afternoon, folks. It's 06 p.m. in the Holt, Michigan, where the temperature is sitting at a delightful 77 degrees. Not too shabby, huh? We've got a chance of some damn rain showers this afternoon, with a high creeping up to around 81. Those temps might drop back to about 79 later, thanks to that fancy southwest wind blowing at around 9 miles per hour. Now, looking ahead to tonight, grab your umbrellas because it's still going to be cloudy with a chance of rain showers, dipping down to about 67 degrees. The south-southwest wind will be blowing a light 3 to 8 miles per hour, and there's a 30% chance of precipitation. But who the hell knows, it might just be a drizzle that doesn't even wet your whistle. Tomorrow, brace yourselves. There's a 50% chance of showers and thunderstorms before 2 p.m., then a slight chance of more fun between 2 and 4 p.m. It'll be mostly cloudy with a high near 84 degrees, while the south wind picks up to 6 to 10 miles per hour, with gusts sneaking up to 23. That rain might just leave us with a new fancy puddle between a tenth and a quarter of an inch. On Sunday night, things start to get spicy with a slight chance of evening thunderstorms. Expect those temps to drop to around 69 degrees, with that damn wind hanging around at 3 to 8 miles per hour, gusting up to 20. And again, we've got that rain chance sitting at 30%, but let's face it, it could be a no-show. To kick off Monday, it's a great chance we might see a few rain showers between 8 a.m. and 2 p.m., but thankfully, it will be partly sunny with a high of 88 degrees. The south-southwest wind will be around 5 to 9 miles per hour, with gusts up to 20, so don't let your hat fly away. That's your weather rundown, folks. Seems like Holt's trying to muddle through this shit, so keep your raincoats handy, and may the thunderstorms pass over your damn head without a hitch.

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This is Damon, and here's your damn weather. Good evening, folks. It's currently 07:07 p.m. here in Holt, Michigan, and we're sitting at a balmy 76 damn degrees. Tonight's forecast? Expect a chance of rain showers, and we'll be mostly cloudy with a low around 67. We've got a south-southwest wind blowing at 3 to 8 miles per hour. Chance of precipitation is just 30%, so you might want to keep that umbrella handy, or just say screw it and dance in the rain. Now looking at Sunday, we've got a chance of rain showers in the morning kicking off before 2 p.m. Things might get a bit wild with a slight chance of showers and thunderstorms between 2 p.m. and 4 p.m. High near 84 degrees, so you'll definitely want to keep your shirt on. Don't want any of that skin burn, folks. The south wind will be cruising at 6 to 10 miles per hour, with gusts as high as 23. Damn, that's some serious wind. Chance of precipitation is 50%, with new rainfall amounts between a tenth and a quarter of an inch. So yeah, pack your shit and be ready for potential storms. Rolling into Sunday night, we've got a slight chance of thunderstorms between 7 p.m. and 8 p.m. Then more excitement from 8 p.m. to 9 p.m. After that, we'll slide into a slight chance of rain until 5 a.m. We'll cool off to a low of 69, with the south-southwest wind hanging around 3 to 8 miles per hour and gusts kicking up to 20 miles per hour. Yeah, another 30% chance of rain, and a mix grab your raincoat or whatever floats your boat. Moving on to Monday, there's a slight chance of rain showers between 8 a.m. and 2 p.m. The sun's going to poke through with a high near 88 degrees. Another day, another south-southwest wind. This time around 5 to 9 miles per hour with gusts hitting 20. We're scaling down the chance of precipitation to 20%, so at least toss the poncho for Monday. And on Monday night, you'll have a slight chance of showers and thunderstorms after 2 a.m. It'll cool down to around 72 degrees, with a southwest wind around 8 miles per hour, and gusts getting flirty at 18 miles per hour. That chance of rain? Yeah, we're sticking with 20%. Finally, looking ahead to Tuesday, there's a slight chance of showers before 8 a.m., but otherwise it'll be partly cloudy with a high reaching into the low 90s. All right, that's it for your weather rundown, folks. Stay dry, or don't, and keep your head up, nothing but good vibes and rainy night fun. See you in the next storm, and remember, life's too short to sweat the small shit. Naughty.

beautiful. 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

This is Rich, and here's your damn weather. Good evening, folks. It's 8 damn o'clock, and right now in Holt, Michigan, it's a balmy 75 degrees. Not too shabby, huh? You might want to grab your raincoat because we've got a chance of rain showers tonight. Mostly cloudy skies and a low down to 67. The south-southwest wind is blowing at around 6 miles per hour, so don't expect any hurricane-force winds, just a nice little breeze. You've got a 30% chance of seeing some precipitation, but hell, it might just be a sprinkle. Tomorrow, Sunday, expect a chance of rain showers before 2 in the afternoon, and then it might turn into a slight chance of thunderstorms between 2 and 4. The high is going to be near 84 degrees, so you better believe it'll be hot as hell outside. We've got a south wind blowing between 6 and 10 miles per hour, and with gusts hitting up to 23 miles per hour. You've also got a 50% chance of rain because why not? It wouldn't be Michigan without some unpredictable crap, am I right? New rainfall amounts could range between a tenth and a quarter of an inch, so keep your umbrella close. For Sunday night, we're looking at a slight chance of showers and thunderstorms between 7 and 8, then the same kind of shit between 8 and 9. Things will cool down a bit with a low of 69 degrees. A south-southwest wind at 3 to 8 miles per hour will keep the